0: Sidsel Andresen has a unique singing style. 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This is Wobber.
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6: Coming up is a wonderful song by Sandy Denny, followed by a brilliant piece of music by Ryuichi Sakamoto. But before all that, here's Savages.

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It just kept opening.

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2: Now on the show, I'm going to play Movement 4 by Mika Vainio. It's taken from his last album, Last Live. And I'm going to follow that up with the overture from Alfred Hitchcock's North by Northwest by Bernard Herrmann.

You have been listening to The Midnight Alternative on Hull Kingston Radio 107.4 FM with me, Dean Reynolds. Thanks very much for listening. I hope you enjoyed tonight's music as much as I have, and will join me again next Friday as the clock strikes midnight. Well, we just heard It Monsters X, and I'm going to leave you with Cookie Butter by Kim Gordon. Good night and stay safe.

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1: Police believe a mother and her daughter, who died after getting into difficulty in the water at West Mercy in Essex, were trying to save a member of their family. Relatives of 41-year-old Shali Rahman and 15-year-old Samia Rahman say they're shocked and speechless following their deaths. A 7-year-old boy is in hospital in a critical condition. Prime Minister Andy Burnham says it's a tragic case.
2: Oh, just so sad to hear the news, a mother and daughter. So sad. It does bring over sometimes the dangers of open water swimming at this time of the year.
1: The early prisoner release scheme is to be put on hold. The Prime Minister's ordered a review into the Sentencing Act, which would have seen thousands of prisoners released. The measure was designed to ease prison overcrowding. Southport killer Axel Rudakabana has been transferred from prison to Broadmoor Psychiatric Hospital. The Ministry of Justice has confirmed the move, but insists it does not alter his 52-year sentence. A man who planned a terror attack with his best friend is beginning a life sentence. 31-year-old Mohammed Bashir and Jihad Al-Shami were planning to target the UK's Defence Academy in Swindon. 2 months later, Al-Shami carried out the knife attack at a Manchester synagogue. 20,000 people have been evacuated in France after wildfires continue to sweep through the southwest of the country. Fire chiefs say almost 8,000 acres of land have been destroyed. The 20% cut to business rates has been warmly welcomed by pubs, clubs and live music venues. It's the latest policy announcement by the new PM. But Conservative leader Kemi Badenoch isn't impressed with what she's seen so far.
3: I've enjoyed his dodgy dancing and even the shocking revelation that he puts the milk first in his tea. I'm glad he's got a sense of humour. It's needed in his job. But when I look at the plans that he's announced for the country, I find myself asking, is that it?
1: And rain is set to return to the UK this weekend as parts of the country are on the brink of drought. That's the latest from Radio News Hub. I'm David Hall.
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3: Andy Burnham is to pause the plan for the early release of prisoners. The Prime Minister is bound to pressure amid controversy over two of the killers of PC Andrew Harper, who was set for release under the new Sentencing Act. Thousands of prisoners were due to be set free in a bid to ease prison overcrowding. Conservative leader Kemi Badenoch says the issue needs urgent action.
4: I am against rapists and murderers being let out. We never did this early release scheme. We looked at the problem and we found prison spaces elsewhere. We looked at other countries. We found ways to manage around it. But the bottom line is that we do need to build more prisons.
3: Meanwhile, Andy Burnham's been widely praised by pubs, clubs and live music venues as he's announced a 20% cut to business rates. A seven-year-old boy is in a critical condition in hospital after a mother and her daughter died as they tried to save him when he got into difficulty while swimming in the sea at West Mersey in Essex. Relatives of 41-year-old Shali Rahman and 15-year-old Samir Rahman say they're shocked and speechless following their deaths. A man who planned a terror attack with his friend is beginning

0: a life sentence. 31-year-old Mohammed Bashir and Jihad Al-Shami were planning to target the UK's Defence Academy in Swindon. 2 months later, Al-Shami went on to carry out a fatal knife attack at a Manchester synagogue. Assistant Chief Constable Rob Pott says the pair were extremely dangerous.
1: They both had deep-rooted, vitriolic, anti-Semitic views, and that played out very much in a lot of their conversations and communications exchanges, and played an influencing factor in their choice of potential target.
0: Oil prices have hit $100 a barrel. It's the first time they've hit the milestone since May. And the King and Queen have emerged out of a TARDIS at the opening ceremony of the Commonwealth Games in Glasgow. More than 3,000 athletes from 74 nations are set to compete for 215 gold medals across 10 sports over 10 days. That's the latest from Radio News Hub. I'm David Hall.
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0: And now, back to the Fab Four on 107 FM. John, Paul, the other one with the guitar, the bloke on the drums who voiced Thomas the Tank Engine back in the day.
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0: 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Some say it's the best place for it.

Hello, my name's Anton. Anton Deck. And when I'm not presenting jungle-based celebrity programmes, I like to relax and unwind with Hull's 107 FM. It's Reek Canny.

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Yeah, they did all right.

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1: Police believe a mother and her daughter who died after getting into difficulty in the water at West Mercy in Essex were trying to save a member of their family. Relatives of 41-year-old Shali Rahman and 15-year-old Samia Rahman say they're shocked and speechless following their deaths. A 7-year-old boy is in hospital in a critical condition. Prime Minister Andy Burnham says it's a tragic case.
2: Oh, just so sad to hear the news, a mother and daughter. So sad. It does bring over sometimes the dangers of open water swimming at this time of the year.
1: The early prisoner release scheme is to be put on hold. The Prime Minister's ordered a review into the Sentencing Act, which would have seen thousands of prisoners released. The measure was designed to ease prison overcrowding. Southport killer Axel Ruda Cabana has been transferred from prison to Broadmoor Psychiatric Hospital. The Ministry of Justice has confirmed the move, but insists it does not alter his 52-year sentence. A man who planned a terror attack with his best friend is beginning a life sentence. 31-year-old Mohammed Bashir and Jihad Al-Shami were planning to target the UK's Defence Academy in Swindon. 2 months later, Al-Shami carried out the knife attack at a Manchester synagogue. 20,000 people have been evacuated in France after wildfires continue to sweep through the southwest of the country. Fire chiefs say almost 8,000 acres of land have been destroyed. The 20% cut to business rates has been warmly welcomed by pubs, clubs and live music venues. It's the latest policy announcement by the new PM. But Conservative leader Kemi Badenoch isn't impressed with what she's seen so far.
3: I've enjoyed his dodgy dancing and even the shocking revelation that he puts the milk first in his tea. I'm glad he's got a

0: sense of humor. It's needed in his job. But when I look at the plans that he's announced for the country, I find myself asking, is that it?
1: And rain is set to return to the UK this weekend as parts of the country are on the brink of drought. That's the latest from Radio News Hub. I'm David Hall.
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1: Andy Burnham is to pause the plan for the early release of prisoners. The Prime Minister's bowed to pressure amid controversy over two of the killers of PC Andrew Harper, who were set for release under the new Sentencing Act. Thousands of prisoners were due to be set free in a bid to ease prison overcrowding. Conservative leader Kemi Badenoch says the issue needs urgent action.
2: I am against rapists and murderers being let out. We never did this early release scheme. We looked at the problem and we found prison spaces elsewhere. We looked at other countries. We found ways to manage around it. But the bottom line is that we do need to build more prisons.
1: Meanwhile, Andy Burnham's been widely praised by pubs, clubs and live music venues as he's announced a 20% cut to business rates. A seven-year-old boy is in a critical condition in hospital after a mother and her daughter died as they tried to save him when he got into difficulty while swimming in the sea at West Mercy in Essex. Relatives of 41-year-old Shali Rahman and 15-year-old Samir Rahman say they're shocked and speechless following their deaths. A man who planned a terror attack with his friend is beginning a life sentence. 31-year-old Mohammed Bashir and Jihad Al-Shami were planning to target the UK's Defence Academy in Swindon. 2 months later, Al-Shami went on to carry out a fatal knife attack at a Manchester synagogue. Assistant Chief Constable Rob Pott says the pair were extremely dangerous.
3: They both had deep-rooted, vitriolic, anti-Semitic views, and that played out very much in a lot of their conversations and communications exchanges, and played an influencing factor in their choice of potential target.
1: Oil prices have hit $100 a barrel. It's the first time they've hit the milestone since May. And the King and Queen have emerged out of a TARDIS at the opening ceremony of the Commonwealth Games in Glasgow. More than 3,000 athletes from 74 nations are set to compete for 215 gold medals across 10 sports over 10 days. That's the latest from Radio News Hub. I'm David Hall.
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It's out of control. It's taken over the studio. It's barricaded itself in and it's playing where it was.

0: The Rebellious Jukebox on 107 FM. It's out of control. It's taken over the studio. It's barricaded itself in and it's playing where it wants.
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0: It's from Hull. It plays loads of great music. So it's musical. We are 107 FM. Ooh, I like that last song. 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
2: The government says the UK is ready to defend itself after Iran claimed Britain would bear responsibility for allowing the US to use British bases. Tehran have accused the UK of complicity in the crime of aggression and war crimes. It's after a 13th night of US airstrikes on Iran. The British Ministry of Defence says it still doesn't want to get drawn into a wider conflict. The UK is facing a fresh 10% tariff on its goods by Donald Trump. They're part of a new measure on 60 countries, which the US president claims isn't doing enough to tackle forced labour. These new import taxes were enforced just hours before a temporary levy expired. Andy Burnham is to host his first meeting at Number 10 North in Manchester. He'll chair a gathering of the National Economic Council, a cabinet committee which deals with economic challenges. The new site is at Heron House near Manchester's Albert Square, a building which is also home to GCHQ's Manchester and North West Hub. The PM says he's determined to devolve power away from Westminster.
3: And the whole purpose of Number 10 North is to put more power into every postcode in the land. How do we get power out of Whitehall and Westminster into the hands of people at a local level so that they can make a difference and turn things around?
2: Young people's life satisfaction has plummeted in recent years. A think tank says fewer than half of 16 to 24-year-olds living in England feel satisfied with their lives nowadays. The IPPR pin it down to employment opportunities, lack of support in education, and general disconnect from communities. Connor Carlton is their spokesperson.
4: Funding for youth services and youth centres slashed over the last 15-16 years. We've seen schools stretched. We have a teacher recruitment and retention crisis, which means teachers are simply not present enough to be able to do some of the more pastoral aspects of their role that they would have been able to do 20 years ago.
2: And millions of us are set to hit the roads for our summer holidays over the next week. The AA says over 6 million drivers are planning a trip of more than 100 miles. The Met Office also reckon there'll be good weather for it too, with England and Wales seeing plenty of sunshine. That's the latest from Radio News Hub. I'm Frankie Hairsine.
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1: The UK will defend itself if we come under attack by Iran. That's the word from the government today. Liz Whittaker has more.
2: Iran's foreign ministry has accused the UK government of complicity in war crimes for allowing the US to use its air bases in their war. Andy Burnham's kept up with Keir Starmer's agreement for them to launch defensive strikes. Now Tehran says the UK will bear responsibility. Donald Trump's war with Iran continues to escalate after a 13th consecutive night of airstrikes. Yesterday, oil prices hit over $100 a barrel for the first time in 2 months.
1: Meanwhile, Donald Trump slapped a fresh 10% tariff on UK goods as part of a new package of import taxes aimed at punishing countries who've not done enough to enforce bans on items produced by forced labour, although the UK could be exempt if they encourage compliance with the measure. The taxes came in just hours before Mr. Trump's old tariffs were due to expire. The Prime Minister's in Manchester later to officially host his first meeting at Number 10 North. Andy Burnham will chair a gathering of the National Economic Council to discuss fiscal challenges as part of his commitment to move power out of Westminster. London Mayor Sadiq Khan says he's been impressed with the new PM's first week.
3: It's really important for him to build on the record of Keir Starmer in terms of trying to fix the foundations. And I'm hoping over the course of the next few days and weeks, you'll see more policies from Andy showing he understands the challenges individuals, families and businesses face and respond to that accordingly.
1: A social media ban for under-16s would let tech companies off the hook. That's the warning from former Deputy Prime Minister and Meta executive Nick Clegg. He says it won't solve the problem and could push children to less safe corners of the internet. Last month, it was announced young people will be banned from sites like Instagram, Snapchat and YouTube. And the Glasgow Commonwealth Games are underway. The opening ceremony took place at the Hydro Arena last night, which began with the King and Queen stepping out of the TARDIS, piloted by Sir Chris Hoy and actor Greg McHugh. More than 3,000 athletes will compete across 10 sports and 6 parasports. That's the latest from Radio News Hub. I'm Frankie Hairsine.
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5: Ahead of World Drowning Prevention Day, the National Water Safety Forum is bringing 130 organisations together to launch the UK's new drowning prevention strategy. Chair Professor Mike Tipton.
6: The 8,000 years of life lost annually in the UK is a public health disaster. The UK drowning prevention strategy provides the blueprint for addressing this issue through education and other interventions that will move us towards zero drownings and a future where everyone in the UK can be safe in, on and around the water.
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7: OK then, warm and bright sunny spells once the variable amounts of cloud lift this morning. Maximum temperature, get this, 26 degrees Celsius. That's your weather this Friday on 107 FM.
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3: Morning, Tia. How you doing? It's only Friday morning. We've made it to the end of the week.

I'm Millsy. This is the Freshest Squeeze Breakfast Show on your one and only 107 FM, the biggest and most popular station of its kind in the region. By an absolute country mouth. Whichever way you look at it. There ain't no better, there ain't no bigger. The home of Bernsey and Andy Comfort. And the place where you can this morning not have one chance, but two chances to blag yourself a pair of wristbands. Free entry to the Humber Street Cess, the premier and probably the biggest live music event in the City of Hull's calendar. Coming up on the 1st of August, we can get you there. You and a plus one, a significant other, a bit of fluff on the side. The husband, the wife, the boyfriend, the girlfriend. Your best mate. We can get you there. That's coming up this morning. Also, it's a hits and headlines game. There's no dad's jokes because we're giving away the tickets. Wristbands. And if you want to get in touch with us, tweet us, Facebook us, Insta us at Hull's 107FM, email studio 107fm.co.uk. Right, you've had the cure. Kicking off proceedings. And we go on now with the latest from Holly Humberstone.

There you are, Transmission Vamp on a Friday morning. It's just gone. 7:15. So we better do this. Do you want to be a 107 FM winner this morning on the Freshly Squeezed Breakfast Show? Fancy going to the Humber Street Sesh, 1st of August. The premier and probably the biggest music event in Hull. We can get you there. Going to give you an opportunity to win a pair of wristbands tickets that'll get you free entry on us at 107 FM. Right, you've got to answer the qualifying question. It is up on our Facebook page. All to do with the Humber Street Sesh. The Freshly Squeezed Breakfast qualifying question is, how many acts are set to appear at this year's Humber Street Sesh? Is it A, over 50, B, over 100, or C, over 75? That is the question this morning. It's all we could come up with this time of the day. Pair of wristbands riding on it then. All you've got to do is head to our Facebook page, facebook.com/ Hull Kingston there. No, not Hull Kingston Radio, Hull's 107 FM. Yes, well, the artist formerly known as that. Anyway, yes, head to our Facebook page. I'll have a word with myself in a dark corner, don't worry. How many acts are set to appear at this year's Humber Street Sesh? Is it A, over 50, B, over 100, or C, over 75? You have until the back end of the show, sometime around about 9:15, I will let you know who is going to get the mitts on that pair of wristbands. Right, on we go with Brother Wallace.

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0: right, the hits and headlines game then. How would you fancy winning full weekend bragging rights, smugness and satisfaction for getting something right on the wireless? And your name read out on the radio for getting it right. Right, premise of this then, I give you a bunch of clues relating to one particular year. You tell me what the year is. Simple as, we'll play some tunes, play a TV theme or two, a film clip. All you got to do is guess the year. When you've sussed the year out, you can tweet us, Facebook us, Insta us, at Halls107FM, email studio at 107FM.co.uk. It was the year that this started on TV.
1: The sound of movies across the glade. Good folk, lock up your soul.
0: Blackadder first appeared in this year. It was also the year the £1 coin was introduced. The compact disc was marketed in Britain for the first time in this year. And the infamous Tower Nightclub opened for the first time in this year. And also Children's ITV started in this year as well.
1: Black is club's finest home.
0: But what was the year?
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0: 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Answer coming up after 8 o'clock. Musically, Wham scored a big hit with this.

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This is the Hits and Headlines game. Getting full weekend bragging rights, smugness and satisfaction. This morning, Matthew in Heddon's got it right. James Reese has got it right. Eddie on Bullfree Estates got it right. Luton Chris has got it right. Jeff in Manchester's got it right. And Ray on Bilton Grange has got it right, along with Maria on Aldous Road. She's got it right as well, as has Mad Carl Bullfree Estate and Harry off Dock. And Catherine Beverley's also got the year right. It was the year in which this started on TV. Alfreda's Impact started on TV in this year. As the country was introduced to Oz, Dennis, Bomber, Wayne, Barry and the gang at a building site in Dusseldorf eventually. It was also the year that the US cruise missiles arrived at Greenham Common amid massive protests. And also the year in which seatbelts in cars, a law was passed made it compulsory in this year. Also the year the first British Breakfast Time programme, Breakfast Time, on the BBC was launched with Frank Booth, Selena Scott hosting. And who remembers the Green Goddess? But what was the year? Tweeters, Facebookers, Instagrams, holds 107FM, email studio at 107fm.co.uk. Answer coming up after 8 o'clock. Musically, this proved to be one of the biggest hits of the year. But what was the year?

0: 7:47 on 107 FM on a Friday morning. How do you want to be a winner with 107 FM? Humber Street Sesh is coming up. Saturday the 1st of August. Around the pier, Humber Street area. It is the massive open air gig in Hull. The music gig of the year. We can get you there. 107 FM has got hold of a bunch of wristbands, tickets to get yourself in there. We are giving two away on this show. Benzie will be giving two away on his show later on. Your chance to win with 107 FM. All you got to do is head to our Facebook page, answer the simple question that is there. Right? And the question is, the qualifying question to get yourself into the draw, how many acts are set to appear at this year's Humber Street Sesh? Is it A, over 50, B, over 100, or C, over 75? What do you reckon? A, over 50, B, over 100, or C, over 75 acts are set to appear at this year's Humber Street Sesh? Pop your answer on our Facebook page under the post. And if you're right, you're in the draw. It's as simple as that, which will take place later on in the show, towards the back end of it, probably around about 8:45 or something like that. In the meantime, where are we going now? Oh, yeah, a couple of goals around some of this.
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There you are, on a Friday morning. It wasn't too painful, was it? Coldplay imitating U2. Time for the real thing to take us to the news then.

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1: Andy Burnham is to host his first meeting at Number 10 North in Manchester. He'll chair a gathering of the National Economic Council, a cabinet committee which deals with economic challenges. The new site is at Heron House near Manchester's Albert Square, a building which is also home to GCHQ's Manchester and Northwest Hub. The PM says he's determined to devolve power away from Westminster.
2: And the whole purpose of Number 10 North is to put more power into every postcode in the land. How do we get power out of Whitehall and Westminster into the hands of people at a local level so that they can make a difference and turn things around?
1: The government says the UK is ready to defend itself after Iran claimed Britain would bear responsibility for allowing the US to use British bases. Liz Whittaker has more.
3: Tehran's accused the UK of complicity after Andy Burnham maintained his predecessor's agreement to allow the US to use their bases for defensive strikes. The latest threat follows a 13th consecutive night of US airstrikes, but the British Ministry of Defence says it still doesn't want to get drawn into a wider conflict, although it's ready to keep the UK safe.
1: It's been confirmed that Southport killer Axel Rudakabana has been transferred from prison to Broadmoor Psychiatric Hospital. The Ministry of Defence is stressing that it does not alter his 52-year sentence. Next Wednesday marks 2 years since the now 19-year-old carried out an attack at a Taylor Swift-themed dance class on July the 29th, 2024, killing three girls. A former deputy prime minister is warning that the under-16s social media ban will push kids to apps that are much less safe. Sir Nick Clegg, who is also Meta's president of global affairs, says it will stop companies from actually tackling the problems on their sites too. Last month, the government announced a ban on apps like Instagram, Snapchat and YouTube for young people. And millions of us are set to hit the roads for our summer holidays over the next week. The AA says over 6 million drivers are planning a trip of more than 100 miles. They're telling us to plan ahead because the roads will be busy. The Met Office also reckon there'll be good weather for our holidays too, with England and Wales seeing plenty of sunshine. For On Radio News Hub, I'm Frankie Hairsign.
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0: 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Keeping you up to date with the weather across Hull, East Yorkshire and North Lincolnshire.
6: OK then, warm and bright sunny spells once the variable amounts of cloud lift this morning. Maximum temperature, get this, 26 degrees Celsius. That's your weather this Friday on 107 FM.
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morning to you. Welcome to the second hour of the Freshly Squeezed Breakfast Show this Friday morning. On 107 FM, this is the warm-up act for Benzie, who intends warms up for Andy Comfort. It's the Big Friday on 107 FM, and it's just got bigger. Because we are in the middle of giving away, at some point at the back end of this show, a pair of wristbands to go to the Humber Street Sesh. Benzie's got a couple to give away as well during his show. It's all going on, isn't it? And even Andy Comfort might get a pair to give away if he gets rid of one of his features out of his show, which I don't really want him to do because... Well, I want him to give away wristbands, but his features are that good. They are, honestly. All here on 107 FM. Coming up, we've got the Hits and Headlines game then. A fair few of you are beginning to get the year right. We shall see how many more of you get it right between now and 8:30-ish. So, you've had the undertones kicking off the second hour this Friday morning. Let's have the Kings of Leon. And for our younger viewers, they're singing about the socks being on fire.

0: tell you what, on a Friday morning, I have still got it. I can still strut my funkyish stuff on a Friday morning, maybe. It's the Netherlands then. Good morning to Lorna. She's got it right. Lynn on Bransom's got it right. Kelly has got it right on in Warren. Beth Moss has got it right in Greatfield. Edmund Barker in Brough has got it right as well. Shane's got it right in Sheffield. And Andy Tyler has got it right in Cottingham as well. All right, where do we start? It was the year in which this started on TV.
1: The sound of movies crossed the clay.
0: Blackadder started on TV along with Alfreda's Impact. What else have we got? The Spen Lightship was purchased by the council in this year. What else have we got? We have got Hull City got promoted from the old 4th Division, finishing second. Brian Marwood was the top goal scorer with 20 goals, and I do believe he was sold to Arsenal shortly afterwards. Hull FC won the RFL Championship. And played in the Challenge Cup final, but they lost 14-12 to Featherstone. Rovers finished fourth in that this year. And it was also the year that the legend Phil Lowe retired from playing rugby. But what was the year? Oh, one more thing. It was a year that you heard this in the cinemas.
2: Ah, I see you have the machine that goes bing.
0: Oh, yes. I'm going to play it again.
2: Ah, I see you have the machine that goes bing.
0: Monty Python. Meaning a Life was one of the big films in the year, but you could have been watching Return of the Jedi, you could have been watching Trading Places as well, or you could have been watching War Games. What was a year? Tweet us, Facebook us, Insta us at Ulls107FM, email studio at 107fm.co.uk. Full weekend bragging rights, smugness and satisfaction for getting something right on the wireless could be yours musically to help you derive at the answer. It's Eurythmics from this year. They had a massive hit with this.

Just gone 19 minutes past 8 o'clock this Friday morning. How do you want to get yourself, you and a significant other, to the Humber Street Sesh on the 1st of August? All day stuff. We can get you there. It'll cost you absolutely no. Wristbands, tickets for it are flying off the shelf. It's heading towards a sellout. This could be the only way that you could guarantee you're getting there. Simple as that. Today, you get double dips, maybe treble dips with this. Ben's is giving some wristbands away. We might even let Andy Comfort give some away if he behaves himself. But on this show, I'm giving a pair of wristbands that will get you into the Humber Street Sesh for absolutely no zilch, squiddly did. Nada. Nothing. All you got to do is head to our Facebook page. The post is up there. And all you've got to do is like the post and then answer the qualifying question. You give me the right answer. You were in the draw, which is coming up in a bit. The question is, how many acts are set to appear at this year's Humber Street Sesh? Is it A, over 50, B, over 100, or C, over 75? A, over 50, B, over 100, or C, over 75? Answer coming up in a bit. You could be in with a chance of going to the Humber Street Sesh, courtesy of 107 FM. I'm going to play this lot next. I don't think they'd be ever good enough to play the Humber Street Sesh. They weren't a bad band, a guitar-based band from Liverpool. They had a

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0: Good morning to Jean. Yvonne's got it right. Lara Riley. I know if Branson's got it right. Jermaine Muth. Posh Branson, Kingswood. Has got it right. Russ has got it right on the avenues. Natasha Brennan has got it right in Kerr Keller. And Erica Elliott. Good morning to you in Brigg. You've got it right. All right, it was a year in which this started on TV. Blackadder, the original series, started on TV in this year. Also the year Auf Wiedersehen Pet started on TV. At the movies, you could have been watching this.
1: Ah, I see you have the machine that goes beep.

Also, apart from Monty Python, you could have been watching Trading Places, Return of the Jedi, War Games, all big hits at the cinema. So what was he here? The year US cruise missiles arrived at Greenland Common and caused a pandemonium. What else have we got? The first British Breakfast Time on the BBC, hosted by Frank Buff and Selena Scott, started. The £1 coin was introduced. The compact disc was first marketed in Britain. Wearing seatbelts in cars became compulsory. Children's ITV started in this year. Locally, the Tower nightclub opened for the first time in this particular year. I wonder how long it took for the phrase to be coined, Tower for an hour. Also, the Hull City were promoted from the All 4th Division, finishing second. Brian Marwood, the top scorer, with 20 goals. Hull FC reached the Challenge Cup final, but lost 14-12 to Featherstone in this year. But what was the year? Year in question, then, was none other than 1983. Well done to you if you've got it right. And if you haven't, we're going to play some as a commiseration. Well, it's not exactly a commiseration song. So if you've been playing along with it and yelling at the radio or whatever you're listening to, enduring the blockheads, they might have got it right.

a little drop of claret, anything that works. Elvis and Scotty, days when I ain't spotty, sitting on the potty, curing smallpox, reasons to be cheerful, part three. Reasons to be cheerful, part three. Reasons to be cheerful, part three. Reasons to be cheerful, one.

Cheerful, part three. Health service classes, gigolos and brasses, round or skinny bottoms. Take your mum to Paris, lighting up the chalice, Wee Willie Harris. Bantu Stephen Biko, listening to Rico, Harper Groucho Chico.

That's the latest from Johnny Marr this Friday morning on 107 FM. Right, let's go through what we're doing today on this station. At 10 o'clock then this morning, Mr. David Burns is in residence with his to-do list. He's wrote the to-do list out in his best handwriting. Seen it? Today it doesn't look like a doctor's scribble. All nice and neat and within the lines. It's getting better. It's got the music, it's got the to-do list, it's got the guests lined up, including we're going to be speaking to Andy Train because it's Pride weekend in Hull. It all kicks off tomorrow, among other things. 2 o'clock or 12 o'clock, it's his artist talking. We're having a rerun of one of the artist talking shows with Dave Windus and the Humber Street Galleries. 2 o'clock, Andy Comfort's here, all the usual stuff. Here comes the weekend. He may be giving wristbands away, I don't know. We're going to have a steward's inquiry about it. Benzie definitely will be. 4 o'clock, Retro Radio Show. 6 o'clock, Matthew's here with the Random Number One Show. 7 o'clock, Casual Menace Mixtape Exchange. And 8 o'clock, he'll be done in his best dancing togs, blue creaming his hair back, slapping on the old Akarati aftershave and strutting his funky stuff. On the party train, Jason Stevens-Reed is your host for 2 hours of upbeat party music to get you in the mood for a big Friday night out or a big Friday night in. Whichever you, if you can't afford to go out, that is. 10 o'clock, second-hand song show. 11 o'clock, it is the 80s electropop radio show. And then Dino gets us into Saturday. Don't forget, you've got Helen, you've got 90 on Saturday breakfast. You've got Helen at 10 o'clock with the Saturday thing. And Ash is here. With the 90s, you forgot. In its usual place. Right, shall we move on? Let's have a bit of take that.

0: All right, just like that. The door has been slammed shut on the draw for the wristbands to this year's Humber Street Sesh. You'll find out if you're a winner, if you've entered, after this.
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wristband or ballet, gold. And who is going to hit gold by winning a pair of wristbands, tickets to the Humber Street Sesh? We're going to find out. Maybe that person has got high hopes and is a bit of a role model. You never know. But we'll find out after this from Role Model and High Hopes 3000.

Right, we've reached the point of no return. In the goldfish bowl of luck, no goldfish were harmed in the making of this prize draw, by the way. People who've entered our competition. We asked you to answer the following question. How many acts are set to perform at this year's Humber Street Sesh? The question was quite simply, was it A, over 50, B, over 100, or C, over 75? I can tell you the answer was B, over 100 acts are set to perform at this year's Humber Street Sesh. So without further ado, who and a plus one are we going to send to this year's Humber Street Sesh for absolutely nothing? Zilch, nada, nout. Names are in the goldfish bowl. Look, eyes shut, picking one name out.

Oh, the suspense. All right, I'll get on with it. If your surname is Parkinson and you have the Christian name of Lewis, Lewis Parkinson, we are sending you to Humber Street Sesh. That's it from the Freshly Squeezed Breakfast Show this week. Back on Monday at 7 AM. The Temptations are gathering around and getting ready. Why? Because Ben's is up at 10 o'clock and he's got another pair of wristbands to give away for the Hussies Humber Street Sesh. Loads of stuff going on. Talking to Andy Train from Pride. Loads of great music picks. And much more besides. Ta-da now!

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1: The Prime Minister's in Manchester later to officially host his first meeting at Number 10 North. Andy Burnham will chair a gathering of the National Economic Council to discuss fiscal challenges as part of his commitment to move power out of Westminster. London Mayor Sadiq Khan says he's been impressed with the new PM's first week.
2: It's really important for him to build on the record of Keir Starmer in terms of trying to fix the foundations. And I'm hoping over the course of the next few days and weeks, you'll see more policies from Andy showing he understands the challenges individuals, families and businesses face and respond to that accordingly.
1: The government says the UK is ready to defend itself after Iran claimed Britain would bear responsibility for allowing the US to use British airbases. Tehran have accused the UK of complicity in the crime of aggression and war crimes. It's after a 13th night of US airstrikes on Iran. The British Ministry of Defence says it still doesn't want to get drawn into a wider conflict. The teenager who carried out an attack at a dance class in Southport on July the 29th, 2024, killing three girls, has been moved to Broadmoor Psychiatric Hospital. Axel Rudakabana, who's now 19, will be treated as a patient rather than a prisoner. The government's stressing it doesn't alter his 52-year jail sentence. Life satisfaction and belonging have fallen off a cliff for young people in England. That's what a think tank is warning, as less than half of young people feel satisfied with their lives. Connor Carlton is from the IPPR.
3: Other than home and school, they have very few other places that they can spend their time. We've seen that youth services have been slashed. We know that there's a recruitment and retention crisis in schools. Pupils are telling me that they have very few trusted adults and they have very few places where they can go to explore what it means to be a young person, to grow up and to play and learn.
1: Retail sales are up thanks to the hot weather and summer discounting. The Office for National Statistics say total sales increased by 1% in June, largely driven by people buying clothes and air conditioning units. And the Glasgow Commonwealth Games are underway. The opening ceremony took place at the Hydro Arena last night. More than 3,000 athletes will compete across 10 sports and 6 parasports. For Radio News Hub, I'm Frankie Hairsign.
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5: Ahead of World Drowning Prevention Day, the National Water Safety Forum is bringing 130 organisations together to launch the UK's new drowning prevention strategy. Chair Professor Mike Tipton.
6: The 8,000 years of life lost annually in the UK is a public health disaster. The UK Drowning Prevention Strategy provides the blueprint for addressing this issue through education and other interventions that will move us towards zero drownings and a future where everyone in the UK can be safe in, on and around the water.
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0: Stock prices in London closed lower on Thursday as the price of oil surged due to the escalating tension in the Middle East. The FTSE 100 index closed down 77 points at 10,639. Brent crude topped $100 a barrel on Thursday for the first time since May. Pub owners and chief executives have welcomed Andy Burnham's cut to business rates, but now hope he will go further by reducing VAT. The 20% cut's expected to save a typical pub £1,100 a year. The chief execs of major pub groups Green King, Admiral Taverns and Punch Pubs have all praised the approach. Google's been fined £759 million by the EU for breaching its laws. The European Commission has found the tech giant has been giving more prominence to its own services, such as shopping, hotels and sports scores in search results, instead of steering customers to potentially cheaper options. And Mitchells and Butlers have revealed a slump in food sales due to the recent hot weather. The heat wave has dented demand for steak dinners and carvery lunches.
1: Now it's

0: You probably think you're pretty good at multitasking behind the wheel. I mean, you have to multitask to drive. 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Think. Put your phone away.
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2: 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Can you hear me, Mother?

Film fans have had their first look at US actor Johnny Depp as Ebenezer Scrooge. The 63-year-old's been transformed for an adaptation of A Christmas Carol simply called Ebenezer. The film is obviously out at Christmas. The Frozen People by Ellie Griffiths, which follows a detective working for a time-travelling police cold case team, has been named Crime Novel of the Year. British author Griffiths, whose real name is Dominica De Rosa, has been shortlisted for the prize 8 times. Burlesque the Musical has postponed its West End run until 2027 and it's delayed its UK tour. The stage production of the 2010 film was due to kick off its UK tour this weekend, but it won't now open until next month. And Grease star Didi Conn, who played Pink Lady Frenchie, says nobody working on the film had any idea it would become such a massive hit. The film was nominated for an Oscar and went on to become the highest grossing musical film at the time. Conn says it was the cast who proposed the idea of a sequel because they loved working on the film so much.

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0: For Hull history this week, we're by the waterfront, by the Humber in Hull, and we're beneath a plaque that says Humber Ferry. This used to be connected to the Humber Ferry. Paul Schofield is with me. Paul, hello there.
1: Hi, Andy.
0: Where are we?
1: So, we're right on the pier, and we're sort of right outside what the former booking office for the Humber Ferries, where we are now. So, right, looking over the estuary across to Lincolnshire in the distance.
0: We found one of these blue plaques again, and just above the doorway here, it says a ferry between Hull and Lincolnshire was first recorded in, I can't read that, is that
1: 1315?
0: I was just testing you, well done, yeah. The Humber Ferry. So tell us about the Humber Ferry, tell us about this building here then.
1: Yeah, I was surprised when I found that date, 1315, that there's been a ferry recorded going across from here, across to Lincolnshire since then. And most people remember the paddle steamers that used to operate from Victoria Pier here. So you probably did the ferry, you used to do a strange zigzag across to New Holland, avoiding the sandbanks, and then most people from Hull going that way would get the train to take them to Cleethorpes over in that direction, and back on the train and back on the ferry.
0: Yes, that's right, because the other side, New Holland, which you can just about see from here, the train used to come on the pier, and there was an old wooden platform, wasn't there? So you could actually, you could get all the way from Hull, as you say, to Cleethorpes or Lincoln, wherever you were going, using the ferry.
1: That was it, yeah. It was a real exciting thing to do. And the building, eventually it became part of the British Rail network, and this was a proper British railway station, was this one here. It's quirky because it's a railway station with no trains here. But you could buy tickets as part of the rail service from here. It pops up in pub quizzes in Hull. What was the train station with no trains? It was the booking office on the pier.
0: I saw a photo just in the rather historic toilets here to our left of this in its heyday with a blue and white corporation bus outside. It had a sign there, British Rail Sea Link, the old British Rail logo. And presumably then you could get a bus from the city centre to here and then get on the ferry, and it was all connected.
1: All connected up, weren't they? Yeah, in those great days of public transport being connected together, which is quite true. And interesting, at the top, there's some initials right above the clock there, and the initials are M, S and L. And they're pre-nationalisation. They're the Manchester, Sheffield and Lincolnshire Railway Company, who operated the ferry before British Rail, I suppose, just there. So, MSL.
0: Wow. So, people would come from all over then, I guess, and get the ferry across. And the ferries literally stopped the day the bridge opened, didn't they?
1: That was
0: 1981.
1: It. Yeah, once the bridge opened, that was it. On my guided walks, I've had about 1,000 people said they was on that last ferry trip. They can't all have been on that last ferry trip. So it may be they had a build-up of 2 or 3 weeks, people got confused a bit. And my little story, the first time we were on the ferry with my dad, me and my brother Mark, was only little, and he convinced us we're going for a day out in Holland. So we got on a boat, we got on a train, ended up in Cleethorpes. Nothing went with Cleethorpes, but it wasn't Holland, and the tide was out as well. So my dad thought it was really funny because we'd gone to New Holland and not to Holland.
0: Oh dear. You mentioned the sandbanks. Ferries used to get stuck on the sandbanks from time to time, didn't they? I know I've heard stories of people, luckily there was a bar, I think, on board, so you spent a bit of time in there on the sandbank.
1: That's right. I've had a few people on me watch said they liked it when they got stuck on the sandbank because the bar was open. it's regarded as one of the world's most treacherous rivers. So the bigger ships coming into the Humber have to take a pilot aboard, and it's always been mapped every few weeks, the Humber, because of the shifting sandbanks. That's its biggest problem, really, I suppose, the fact that the sandbanks shift around there. And Larkin used to get on, the poet Philip Larkin, apparently reading about him. He just loved to go to the other side and then come back again. He just loved the trip on the trip on the ferry, yeah.
0: This building now that we're standing in front of, then, the old ticket office, got a couple of double doors here, blue double doors. What is this now? What's happened to this building since British Rail and Sea Link left it back in 1981?
1: Well, eventually it all got converted into apartments, so it's all part of city centre living. What a nice place with the views on the first floor there, overlooking the estuary as well, across to Lincolnshire in the distance. So, and they've kept I like the fact they've kept the character of it, haven't they? You can sort of tell it's sort of rail building or something when you stand and look at it.
0: Yes, there we go. The station with no trains, as you say, Paul. Good pub quiz question. Thank you very much indeed, Paul. We're here on the Humber Front for Hull History. Paul Schofield, Hull Tour Guide.

In football transfer news, Elliot Anderson has declared Manchester City the Kings of Manchester after completing his £116 million move from Nottingham Forest. The England midfielder has signed a five-year contract at the Etihad Stadium with the option of a further 12 months. Arsenal have completed the £34 million signing of Christoph Solis from Club Brugge. The Greece international has signed a five-year contract with the Premier League champions and arrives as a replacement for Leandro Trossard following his departure to Besiktas. Meanwhile, Leeds look set to win the race for James Trafford after they entered advanced talks with Manchester City over the signing of the England goalkeeper. Anthony Joshua has sidestepped talk of Tyson Fury before his fight with Christian Prenger. Long-standing rival Fury takes on Marius Watch in Thailand later, and the bouts are being viewed as tune-up fights before an all-British blockbuster battle later in the year. And the Glasgow Commonwealth Games are underway. The opening ceremony took place at the Hydro Arena last night, which featured an appearance from the King and Queen stepping out of the TARDIS piloted by Sir Chris Hoy. More than 3,000 athletes will compete across 10 sports and 6 parasports.

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1: Open up, man.
2: Yo, what do you want, man?
1: My girl just caught me.
2: You made her catch you?
1: I don't know how I let this happen.
2: But who?
1: The girl next door, you know? I don't know what to do.
2: Said it wasn't you.
1: All right.

0: Hall in Westminster into the hands of people at a local level so that they can make a difference and turn things around.
1: The government says the UK is ready to defend itself after Iran claimed Britain would bear responsibility for allowing the US to use British bases. Tehran have accused the UK of complicity in the crime of aggression and war crimes. It's been confirmed that Southport killer Axel Rudakabana has been transferred from prison to Broadmoor Psychiatric Hospital. The Ministry of Justice is stressing that it does not alter his 52-year sentence. Next Wednesday, it marks 2 years since the now 19-year-old carried out the attack, killing three girls. A social media ban for under-16s would let tech companies off the hook. That's the warning from former Deputy PM and Meta executive Nick Clegg. He says that it won't solve the problem and could push children to less safe corners of the internet. Young people's life satisfaction has plummeted in recent years. A think tank says fewer than half of 16 to 24-year-olds living in England feel satisfied with their lives nowadays. The IPPR pin it down to employment opportunities, lack of support in education, and general disconnect from communities. Connor Carlton is their spokesperson.
2: Children and young people are in desperate need of greater investment and greater support from across the board, from early years right through to 16. So what we're really calling for is investment in children and young people, investment in education, to fix some of these issues.
1: And there's some more hot weather on the way with some heat health alerts issued in England across the weekend. Yellow alerts are now in place for the Midlands, east of England and south until 9 a.m. on Sunday. It's expected we could reach temperatures of the high 20s and potentially the 30s. From Radio News Hub, I'm Frankie Hersine.
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6: Now then, morning to you. I've spotted some potential rain, according to the Met Office forecast. From 1 o'clock tomorrow, Saturday, there's a 30% chance of rain, rising to a massive 40% chance at 2 o'clock. And then it sort of drops off to about 5-10% through the rest of the day. So we'll see whether we get any. Today should be cloudless and 26 degrees. Saturday, like I say, maybe some rain, some sun, 25 degrees Celsius. And Sunday, 22 degrees Celsius and cloudy-ish, light cloud, I think. Anyway, that's your weather. Let's see whether we get that rain. Oops.
7: 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He's Bairnsy. He's here and he's got a to-do list on 107 FM.

Do hope you're well this Friday morning. I hope I'll not spoil it and add to it, indeed, across the next 2 hours here on Hull's 107 FM. It is Burnsy's To-Do List. It is a cultural show. So basically events-based, things that might be going on in the theatre, in gig venues, and, you know, in pubs. We'll be talking to the landlord of a pub in Holland, the Plough Inn, on the show. Coming up, I'll tell you why he's on in a minute. You can join in, and there will be a free pair of tickets. You have to answer a very simple question for the Humber Street Sesh. So I'll tell you about that. If you look on the Facebook page, Hull's 107 FM, the question is up there already, and you can enter on Facebook. That's the way to do it. So go to Facebook and Hull's 107 FM. And you could be going to the Humber Street Sesh next Saturday, a week on Saturday. Pair of tickets to be won today. And I'll play some music from people that are playing the Humber Street Sesh.

start with one of those. What have we got coming up then on the show today? We'll talk to the man behind Hull Pride as it hits 25 years tomorrow. And the Cheeky Girls are playing. So it's not really my thing, but I'm going to play a Cheeky Girls song. I think they've only got one. I don't want to do the Cheeky Girls down, but we'll play one. Who else is offering you the Cheeky Girls and a bit of Mexican punk? We've got a bit of Mexican punk coming up later on Burnsy's to-do list this morning. As I mentioned, with the landlord, Andy, from the Plough Inn in Holland, in the East Riding. Why have you got the landlord from the Plough Inn in Holland, Burnsy? Because he's hosting an event, a really good event. He's put a rugby league legend, Paul Sculthorpe, is coming. I think the World Club Challenge Trophy will be there. He's won it. So he's doing a Q&A tomorrow. Me and Swanee are hosting it, so, you know, there's live rugby league going on. There's a charity game at 11:30 in the morning. There's all sorts of stuff going on. There's music, there's food, there's beer. So we'll talk to Andy after 11 on the programme. So our two guests today are called Andy. You don't have to be Andy to listen, but I do hope you listen all the way through. There's loads going on, loads of music. It's all relevant to events going on. We'll kick it off with a band that I've got on my handwritten old geezer list for the Humber Street Sesh next Saturday. I've planned my day so far, and one of the bands I want to see playing the Humber Street Sesh, and don't forget you could be there for free, courtesy of Burnsy's to-do list here on Hull's 107 FM, are the Sovereigns.

Looking forward to seeing them. They're from Hull. They're called the Sovereigns, and they're playing as part of the lineup. Over 100 bands, I think, or artists, playing next Saturday at the Humber Street Sesh. And you could be there for free if you go to Hull's 107 FM Facebook page. The question there, it's dead easy. We'll draw it out later in the programme, in the second hour of the programme. If you fancy going down Humber Street tonight, you may want to go to Social, where they've got a Blondie tribute band called Blondish.

0: So if you fancy a bit of Blondie, then Social tonight. There's a tribute band called Blondish playing. Tomorrow there's a record fair at Social. Also, there is a free club night called Electric Dreams, where they play loads of great music. You can check the Social website, see the sort of bands and artists that they'll be playing. That's free tomorrow night at Social. And they will be involved, of course, in the Humber Street Sesh. Don't forget, with some Humber Street Sesh free tickets to give away, if you go to Facebook and hold 107FM, you'll find out how you can win them. I've promised the Cheeky Girls, they are coming up. Once we've talked to a cheeky boy, we'll talk to Andy Train about Hull Pride after these messages.
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0: Let's turn our attention to an event that's become a big fixture in Hull's social calendar, one of the big events of the year. It's happening for the 25th time tomorrow. It is Hull Pride. And the man behind it, one of the driving forces, is Andy Train, and joins us on Bairnsy's To-Do List here on Hull's 107FM. Now then, Andy, morning to you. 25 years, morning. Some achievement.
4: Yeah. Well, it is, and sort of hat off to all those people over the years who've been involved, because we're all volunteers and it's driven by a community that really has this opportunity each year to be seen, heard, and just redecorate, if you like, the city centre with rainbows and more, just for a really lovely day.
0: Did you think you'd make 25?
4: That's a very good question. Every time somebody makes a stupid comment online, like, why don't we have straight pride, or you know, why are we doing this? You kind of wonder, but it is incredible how it's been embraced by the city and wider, and the impact it's had, you know, nationally amongst our peers. 200 prides nationally, and there's still a lot of interest and a massive appetite for this kind of opportunity.
0: So what's going on tomorrow, given it's 25?
4: Yeah, so big celebration, and really we pulled the stops out as far as the acts and performers are concerned. We've got a big parade that starts at 11 a.m. Best place to view that would be in the city centre, in front of Ferran's Art Gallery, that kind of area. We've got somebody on the balcony DJing at City Hall from 10 a.m. onwards. They'll be there till 4. Lots of stands and stalls, about 40 stalls, stands, entertainment. We've got a family area at the Ferran's Art Gallery, and the parade will make its way through the city centre, starting at 11 o'clock from Wellington Street, alongside the marina, over the little bridge, and then alongside Princess Quay, and then through the city centre proper. And then the main event is 12 till 6, focused on Zebedee's Yard, where we've got local acts all the way through to, as you've already mentioned, the wonderful Cheeky Girls, Ginger Johnson from RuPaul's Drag Race, and Claire Richards from Steps.
0: What sort of crowds, what sort of numbers are you expecting, Andy?
4: Yeah, we have
0: good numbers, don't you?
4: Yeah, we do. Yeah, I mean, it's one of the main six events in the city. 175,000 footfall last year.
0: Wow.
4: And at any one time, we guesstimate about 7,000 people present throughout the sort of constantly throughout the day. If you imagine White Frigate in the 1980s, it kind of looks like that, sort of full and busy. Really, how the city centre should be all the time. But it's just absolutely buzzing. Every business, I think we're estimating £1.5 million brought into the city during the weekend, because we get a lot of people who stay for the whole weekend, which is wonderful.
0: Yeah, I was going to say, do people come from far and wide, and the hoteliers will be happy, won't they?
4: Oh, absolutely. I mean, everybody will be rubbing their hands. In fact, you see a lot of venues that you wouldn't normally associate with the LGBT plus community already flying rainbow flags, because, of course, rightly so, they want your business and come in. Everybody's welcome in Hull. It's wonderful.
0: That's a good sign, isn't it?
4: Oh, it's a great sign, particularly at the time, you know, this time where people are sort of counting the pennies and being very, very careful. But it's a lovely thing. And I think even when we've had protesters before, you know, people with different views, they've come along and been really surprised, pleasantly surprised. It's not what they expect. It's very, very friendly, a very, very loving atmosphere, and everybody's welcome. It's family friendly and going to be great fun.
0: Yeah, I'm sure it will be. It's a big, colourful event, and you know, I've been out and about in the city when it's happening, and there's loads going on. It's really good. And as you say, Zebedee's Yard, which is a great venue, you can dance the afternoon away.
4: Oh, absolutely. We've got a bar in there and something for everybody. We've got a lovely VIP area. We're also using a Victoria bar at the City Hall as part of our VIP offering. And just a massive shout out to all the, as many events, you know, it's about £120,000 to put on, and all our sponsors, supporters, absolutely incredible. A lot of local businesses, a lot of local companies who have within their staff group a lot of LGBT plus people, of course. So great fun.
0: And how's it changed over 25 years?
4: I think it's moved away from the traditional. I mean, back in 2002, very much a protest against, and if anybody's old enough like me to remember Section 28, which was a dreadful law that stopped teachers and other people sort of supporting the community. Anything, I think Margaret Thatcher used to say, anything that wasn't straight shouldn't be promoted. So that was the protest back then, but of course they repealed that. And we've moved into a different phase. But having said that, we have lost a few. I mean, if you have a conversation about the police or fire and rescue, you know, their relationship with the LGBT plus community has changed somewhat, and certainly with Pride, you know, they're not as, let me just put it like this politely, they're not as colourful as they used to be.
0: Right, okay.
4: It's a tricky one.
0: That might be orders.
4: Well, that's exactly it. It's you know, it depends on view, because Pride is viewed in different ways by different people and different organisations. You know, it is about life, it's about living, it's about, you know, doing your thing. But for some people, it's very, very political. And there are issues for our trans community. We've got a lot of trans people who are going to be present tomorrow. And we'd like conversations with them. We'd like people to sort of say, you know, what are the issues? What's going on?
0: It's always worth talking about. What's wrong with
4: absolutely.
0: A bit of peace, love and understanding, as always.
4: Absolutely.
0: Say. Just a final one, a reminder of when it starts. It's all free, this, isn't it?
4: Oh, it is all free. I mean,
0: you get your hand in your pocket to get something to eat and drink, but...
4: Oh, absolutely. And we'd love a donation. I mean, we are a charity. We got the King's Award last year as well. So we're very, very honoured to have that. And we got a Rita as well. We got a remarkable East Yorkshire Tourism Award, best event last year. So, you know, it's a great thing. So 11 o'clock for the parade, and the main event is 12 till 6. But there'll be things going on all day long in Hull City Centre. It's going to be a great time.
0: What time the cheeky girls on in Zebedee's Yard? Roughly.
4: It's a very good question.
0: It's just, I'm going to play them, Andy. It's not normally my sort of thing, the cheeky girls.
4: Yeah, I know. Well, whenever I think of Burns, I always think, oh, cheeky girls. Yeah, he likes that. They're just after the fast food rockers. So you're looking at, I think you'd want to be in Zebedee's Yard anything from about 3:30 onwards.
0: Right.
4: You know, and then you won't miss out on any of the main things.
0: Who are the fast food rockers?
4: You know, the ones who used to do that party song, Pizza Hut, Pizza Hut, Kentucky Fried Chicken and a Pizza Hut?
0: Oh, no.
4: Oh, well, you must have been to a wedding.
0: Culturally, it's probably missed. I've missed it, but I'm hungry now. Andy, have a great day tomorrow. Thank you very much for your time. Andy Train, one of the driving forces behind Hull Pride, celebrating 25 years tomorrow in Hull City Centre. Go and be part of it. Cheeky girls are there.

0: one of those songs that has a certain something, not lyrical depth or anything like that, but it's fun and you can see them live. And I'm sure they're great fun live. They're in Zebedee's Yard tomorrow afternoon for free, along with Claire Richards from Steps and lots of other stuff going on, all part of Hull Pride. Thanks to Andy Train for coming on the programme. It is Burnsy's to-do list. If you've anything going on, do let me know. I'm grateful to me pal Jar Glenny in Cleethorpes, who's become the unofficial Burnsy's to-do list Cleethorpes cultural correspondent. He sent me something saying the Priory Blues Band are playing at the Kingsway Kiosk for free on Sunday. They've got a gig coming up in Hull in a few weeks' time, I seem to remember, at Wrecking Ball. So watch out for them. So that's the Priory Blues Band, Sunday 26, Kingsway Kiosks. And there's also something else going on in Cleethorpes this weekend, which I'll try and find, which I've managed to lose. I'll get it in a minute. I'll bring you that in a bit. Loads of stuff coming up. We'll be with the Verve very shortly on Burnsy's to-do list. And don't forget, our second guest of the day is Andy, who's the landlord at the Plough Inn in Holham. I don't know quite how he's managed to pull it off, but a rugby league legend, and lots of other stuff is happening at the Plough Inn in Holham tomorrow afternoon. Paul Sculthorpe, former Man of Steel, the first man and the only man, perhaps, to win the Man of Steel, which is like rugby league's biggest individual honour. 2 years running, Paul Sculthorpe is doing a Q&A and a chat tomorrow. Me and Swanee are hosting it. Sorry about that. We'll talk to Andy from the Plough Inn a little later in the second hour of the programme. And don't forget, those Humber Street Sesh tickets are available. You could win a pair of tickets if we draw you out the Goldfish Bowl, as we do a little later. You've got to answer a question first. Coming back with a Verve after these messages.
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0: Oh, I don't know what happened there, but that seemed to go quiet very, very quickly. Anyway, I hope you're well. I've found the message from Jar Glenny. The Great Grubfest is going on at the Prom on King's Parade, Kingsway in Cleethorpes. There's lots of food and bands and stuff like that going on. It's happening today. Yeah, it's happening today, tomorrow and Sunday. So go and support that. That's happening in Cleethorpes. Hopefully you can hear me. I'm not convinced you can hear me. I think we might be having some technical problems, but I'll go and call a Big Millsy and see what's happening. In the interim, let's go to O'Reilly's. where tonight you can see The Verved, The Step Brothers, and Dylan Ward. The Verved, obviously a Verve tribute band.

Thanks to Chris Walkup, who sent me a message saying we can still hear you. He's listening on Alexa. You can listen on your smart speaker. You can listen online. You can download the app. Apparently, we've just lost the FM transmission at the moment. Big Millsy is working on it. Don't forget our Facebook page, Hull's 107 FM. Lots of answers coming in already. People keen to be at Humber Street Sesh for Nout next Saturday with a pair of free tickets to give away. I think I'll have another pair on Monday night on Burnty's Eclectic Circus. The Verve then tonight, supported by the Step Brothers and Dylan Ward at O'Reilly's. Tomorrow they've got a thrash metal night. Reaper, Devil's Henchman, Shadow Company and Catastrophize. Sunday, ET73, a 10-year anniversary show plus support from the Stands, Kobe, Allenby and Roland. That's in the back room at O'Reilly's, the two venues within one. Friday the 34th, the Big Four tribute band, Metallica, Anthrax, Megadeth and Slayer. They'll not be playing any K-pop, will they? And Saturday the 1st, Twin Lizzy at O'Reilly's. Burnty's to-do list on Hull's 107 FM.

So if you fancy a bit of a Thin Lizzy fix, Twin Lizzy are playing O'Reilly's down Beverley Road in Hull Saturday the 1st of August. Sunday the 2nd, they've got Collision Point, Chewed Out and Besieged playing at O'Reilly's. The Welly tomorrow have got the Smiths with a Y playing. I'm going to play this, though, at 6 minutes 36 seconds long. You're not going to get all of it. Shame. It's a bit of a masterpiece, but I've got to work in before 11, a song about gravy. I've also got some Mexican punk coming up. It's all culturally relevant, this. I'm not just making it up. It's related to shows that are going on. It is Burnsy's to-do list here on Hull's 107 FM. But in honour of the Smiths, with a Y, playing at the Welly tomorrow night, is the Smiths without a Y.

So the Smiths with a Y at the Welly tomorrow. On Tuesday, they've got Tragedy at the Welly, an all-metal tribute band to the Bee Gees. This is an original. This is not all-metal. Bee Gees.

the only Bee Gees record I've ever bought. And I think I've still got it, a 7-inch somewhere. But anyway, if you fancy a Bee Gees all-metal tribute, then, and if that's your bag, then the Welly on Tuesday night, that's the 28th, is where you need to be. This is Burnsy's To-Do List. Loads to come. Don't forget Paul Sculthorpe. The rugby league legend is at the Plough Inn in Holland tomorrow afternoon. We'll talk to Andy, the landlord from the Plough Inn, in the second hour of the programme. Don't forget also, if you want to go to the Humber Street Sesh for free, you have a chance to win a pair of tickets today on Burnsy's To-Do List. Go to the Hull's 107 FM Facebook page. You can send us messages on there, or David Burns will get you through to me on Facebook. Send us a message of stuff you might have going on. We're going to play some country music because of an event that's going on at the Welly next Saturday. But I see on Facebook from my old pal Amanda White, she's been nagged by Michael Nagasaka, who works at the BBC, a very accomplished guitarist. She says on her Facebook page she's been nagged for 15 years to do something and it's finally happening. So don't mess with Mandy. We'll have its debut gig on the Village Green in Attic tomorrow at 12 o'clock as part of the Attic Village Fete, the Do on the Green. And Amanda says they'll be doing some country revenge ballads with a few love songs chucked in to help Andy, her husband, sleep at night. So that's going on. She's a good singer, Amanda. Trust me, she's a very, very good singer. And she'll suit the country vibe. Let's play a country tune. I think probably one of my favourites. Maybe I overplay it. But there is, the reason I'm playing it, at the Welly on the 1st of August, there is a country day party going on. There'll bound to be some Casey Musgraves. This is just a fantastically constructed song.

0: You can see why she's a superstar, don't you think? I sort of came late to her in me musical listening, but and it was through that song, and I just think it's a really clever song. She did a song recently that I wanted to play on the Eclectic Circus, but Big Millsy wouldn't let me. It was about her being horny, and basically he felt some of the lyrics were too near the knuckle, so we didn't play it. But do check it out. Check it out, her back catalogue. But if you fancy some country day party at the Welly on Saturday the 1st. Tonight and tomorrow at Whole New Theatre, Michael Flatley's Lord of the Dance. I'm sure people have been flocking to that at Whole New Theatre. We'll get into Brid Spa and other venues in the second hour of the programme. Loads of stuff to come. If you've got anything or want to send a message, do feel free. I notice tonight in Cottingham at the Church of St. Mary the Virgin, Fleetwood Mac by candlelight. They're really popular, these candlelight things, aren't they? So that's in Cottingham tonight, Church of St. Mary the Virgin, Fleetwood Mac by candlelight. You can check on Facebook. You can also get hold of me on Twitter at Hulls107FM or at my personal Twitter address, if you know it. If you've anything going on, do get in touch with the programme. And don't forget, a pair of free tickets for the Humber Street Sesh will play one of the artists who I've already put on my list. Coming up before the news at 11.
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0: The wonderful Russ Litton, I'll tell you, I went to see his new band working with Dave Stead and Once of the Beautiful South and Martin Clapperson. I went last Friday. Pavey Art were playing as well, they were wonderful. And I really like the new band. I'll tell you about them and you can see them, they're playing at the Humber Street Sesh. Looking forward to that, which is next Saturday. My favourite day of the year, the Humber Street Sesh. And here's somebody that's already on my list. I've seen her before. I've seen her in Trinity Live in the Market. And I've also seen her at Humber Street Sesh. And I'm amazed somebody's not snapped her up, because I think she's terrific. She's Bonneville with a song about gravy. Do you?

0: She's called Bonneville, playing at the Humber Street Sesh. Free tickets to be had.
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2: The Prime Minister's in Manchester later to officially host his first meeting at Number 10 North. Andy Burnham will chair a gathering of the National Economic Council to discuss fiscal challenges as part of his commitment to move power out of Westminster. London Mayor Sadiq Khan says he's been impressed with the new PM's first week.
3: It's really important for him to build on the record of Keir Starmer in terms of trying to fix the foundations. And I'm hoping over the course of the next few days and weeks, you'll see more policy.

0: the problems on their sites too. Last month, the government announced a ban on apps like Instagram, Snapchat, and YouTube for young people. Elsewhere, life satisfaction for young people has plummeted in recent years. A think tank says fewer than half of 16 to 24-year-olds living in England feel satisfied with their lives nowadays. Connor Carlton is from the IPPR.
1: Funding for youth services and youth centres slashed over the last 15-16 years. We've seen schools stretched. We have a teacher recruitment and retention crisis, which means teachers are simply not present enough to be able to do some of the more pastoral aspects of their role that they would have been able to do 20 years ago.
0: We're expecting some more hot weather in England over the weekend. A yellow heat health alert is now in place across the Midlands and the South. It comes as drought was declared in North Wales following record dry conditions. And the Glasgow Commonwealth Games are underway. The opening ceremony took place at the Hydro Arena last night, which began with the King and Queen stepping out of the TARDIS, piloted by Sir Chris Hoy and actor Greg McHugh. For On Radio News Hub, I'm Frankie Hersine.
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5: It's another lovely day. Today, 26 degrees in Hull this afternoon. Saturday, there is the prospect of some rain. About a 30-40% chance of rain in the afternoon from 1 o'clock onwards till about 2, and then it sort of drops off, but still a, 5, 10, 20% chance of rain through Saturday afternoon. It'd be welcome for the gardeners and the farmers, I would have thought. We'll see whether it happens or not. It's only a forecast. We'll see what's going on, but that's what the Met Office are saying at the moment on their digital representation. We shall move on. This is Burnsy's to-do list here on Hull's 107 FM. Loads of stuff coming up. We'll talk to Andy. I love a pub landlord. Andy is the landlord at the Plough Inn in Holland. He's got Paul Sculthorpe, rugby league legend, there tomorrow afternoon. Me and Swanee are hosting it. A Q&A with Paul Sculthorpe. Loads of stuff going on. There's events, there's singers, there's rugby league going on. It's all in aid, a junior rugby league. It's a nice pub. I've been once. If you are going, I would highly recommend the burger. The smash burger, when I had it, was absolutely amazing. Nice beer as well. So that's happening. We'll find out more from Andy, the landlord of the Plough Inn, coming up on the programme. We'll have more music, all related to shows that are going on at venues right round the region, not just in Hull, but we'll be into the East Riding. We've got some tunes coming up to reflect shows going on at Bridspar. And don't forget, if you fancy being at the Humber Street Sesh for free next Saturday, then we've a pair of tickets in our very easy-to-enter competition. If you go to the Hull's 107 FM Facebook page, you'll find out the question you need to answer. And we'll put you all the names in a goldfish bowl, and me and Big Millsy will draw it out before 12 o'clock today. Here's the headliner from the Humber Street Sesh. I think she's from Driffield. She's definitely from the East Riding. It's Fiona Lee.
6: Benzie's got something for the weekend. It's his to-do list on 107 FM.

Fiona Lee, who's headlining the Humber Street Session next Saturday. I mentioned our Russ, who does the jingles on the station and certainly on Burnsy's to-do list and Burnsy's Eclectic Circus. I went to see his new band, who are called Big Distance. Russ is playing the bass. He's a talented lad, writer, broadcaster, musician, and I really liked him. Martin Clapperson, you may remember from The Mighty and the Moon, and Dave Stead, the drummer from The Beautiful South, and another geezer whose name I always forget. But they were fantastic. I saw them at Social last week. There were times when they reminded me of the Rolling Stones in their sort of country phase. It was really, really good. So they are playing on the Boardroom Beverly stage, which is outside the Minerva on Saturday at 2:45 to 3:15. I would recommend them if you like that sort of stuff. I thought they were excellent. Before them, the wonderful from Ghoul, kicking off at 1:45 on that stage, Sandra's Wedding, and from Hesel to Misha is first up on the stage at 12:45. And another act I want to see on that stage, The Glass House, at 5:45. Loads of stages, do check it out. And you can find out all about it on the Humber Street Sage web page. By the way, we'll be down Humber Street for next Friday's Burnsy's to-do list. I think we're doing the programme live from the Humber Street Gallery. I'll be sat next to my old pal, Dead Bod. That's to come. Let us have a tune, change the mood a bit. Brits Bar tomorrow, Disco for Grown-Ups, a daytime party, the 70s through to the noughties. And I think in the blurb, and I read the blurb to see what they're playing, they mention Third World. So, or maybe I just thought, well, this was sort of disco hit, big in the clubs back in the day. So I thought I'd play it. In honour of the Disco for Grown-Ups, tomorrow at Brits Bar. We'll be off to the ploughing in Holland shortly.

personally, I feel it's a classic. Disco for grown-ups, daytime party, the 70s to the noughties at Bridge Spa tomorrow. On Monday, they've got a band called the Soul Battalion, a show doing the best of soul and Motown. It's an eight-piece band. Bit of soul and Motown?

0: So Monday at Bridge Spa, Soul Battalion, the best of Soul and Motown, an eight-piece band. If you're looking for some manure for your roses or your garden, then Bridge Spa maybe Tuesday the 28th, because they've got the dinosaur that pooped. Can you imagine? Can you imagine? It's a kids' show. Tuesday the 28th, the dinosaur that pooped. If you fancy some sequence dancing with Michelle Hatton, that's Wednesday the 29th. Friday the 31st, Bog Off and Dab On Bingo, hosted by Tracy Beaker and Muddles. It's an adult thing, so you're going to need to check that out. But check out the Bridge Spa website. You'll find out more about Bog Off and Dab On Bingo. They've got Tracy Beaker hosting it, along with Muddles. Saturday the 1st at 2 o'clock start Flowers and Friendship Bracelets, which is a sort of Taylor Swift, Hannah Montana, Miley Cyrus sort of show. Again, check out the website, you'll find out more. If we can sort out the technicals, we'll be off to Holland shortly to talk about an event that's going on tomorrow afternoon at the Plough Inn in Holland with Paul Sculthorpe, the rugby league legend. We're just trying to sort out the technicals with the landlord there, and hopefully we'll be able to manage it.
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0: By the way, I was mentioning the Stones earlier. We had him on a couple of weeks ago, Ian from Sticky Fingers, who are getting their original lineup back from 50 years ago. Are playing at the Social Club in Ferriby tonight. So Sticky Fingers, and they're good. If you like the Stones, you'll love them. So that's happening tonight. We're trying to sort out Andy from the Plough Inn in Holland. Read that Paul Sculthorpe event tomorrow afternoon. We're just sorting out the technicals with some Mexican punk to come, but not before we go to the Polar Bear. Ahead of the sesh, there is a Launchpad music panel on Tuesday night, 7:30 to 10 to 9. If you're into music and, you know, production, being an artist and things like that, if you check out the Polar Bear website, you'll find out more details. Get involved in that. And then following it, the sesh with Madeline, A Happy Salmon, Tamisha, that I've mentioned, that's playing the Humber Street sesh, and an outfit called Flat Number Two. Here's Flat Number Two.

There's go something different for you on Burnsy's to-do list. It is a cultural show. We're getting round the venues, not just in Hull, but in East Riding and indeed in Northern Lincolnshire, because they're easily reached. I did go to Cleethorpes last weekend, and that's part of the scooter weekend. I mentioned that Scarburst were playing. I thought they were a band. They were playing the Navy Club. It was heaving. I couldn't get in the first time I went. But I got in the second time. But Scarburst were not a band. There was a bloke called Richard with a sound system. It was almost like one-man karaoke. There were people up dancing and it was heaving. But I was hoping for a band, if I'm honest. But anyway, where are we going next? That was Flat Number 2 are playing at the Sesh on Tuesday. Thursday, the 30th... they've got some comedy from Andrew O'Neill. And Friday the 31st, Sea Queers, 3,000 Leagues Deeper Cabaret Fundraiser is going on. Okay. At the Adelphi tonight, Arthur Buezo and Rivers Johansson. Tomorrow, Wires, Zero Cost, Reason to Leave. Thursday, Warren Records present Dead in Blue, In Vain and Bella Elise. Sunday the 2nd, they've got Belters, Reduced from Nottingham. And do you fancy a bit of Mexican punk? Then Sunday the 2nd of August at the Adelphi might be for you. Mexican punk, Burnsy, what's that sound like? Well, it sounds like this. The band are called Mess.

0: So if you've never heard Mexican punk before, now you have. And you can see them live. They're called Mess. They're playing at the Adelphi on Sunday the 2nd. Coming up, we've sorted out the technicals. We'll be off to the Plough Inn in Holland to find out a bit about a big event they've got going on tomorrow afternoon after these messages.
1: 6 foot two, eyes are blue. Big Bad Benz is after you.
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0: I like that. It is Burnsy's to-do list. Don't forget, still on the Facebook page at the moment, we'll draw a winner before the end of the programme. If you go to Hull's 107 FM, you can win a pair of tickets, free, nada for now. You've got to answer a simple question and you could be at the Humber Street Sesh next Saturday. This Saturday, I know where I am. I've only been once before and I loved it. I loved the smash burger and I loved the beer. And somehow, Swanee just took me for a pint, my old pal. And somehow we've ended up involved in an event with a much bigger class act than us tomorrow. A rugby league legend is coming to the Plough Inn in Holland to find out all about it. We're going to talk to Andy on the show, who joins us from the Plough Inn in Holland. Now then, Andy, ta for coming on. How are you?
6: Yeah, I'm good, thanks, Burnsy. How are you doing?
0: I'm all right, thank you. I'm looking forward to tomorrow. Tell people what's going on, because it seems quite it's a big thing.
6: Yeah, so in a nutshell, Holderness Vikings rugby team, which my son plays for, it's a youth rugby league side based in Kingham, they're trying to do a bit of a fundraiser, just to, also to raise the profile of the club a little bit. So I met Paul Sculthorpe at an event at York Racecourse a few months ago that was hosted by ABK, which is a beer, a German beer, that are sponsoring the rugby league at quite a high level. Uh-huh. You probably see them around the sides at the KC Stadium and at Craven Park, and you know, other grounds as well.
0: I've seen their product in a glass, which didn't last very long, Andy. It's not bad.
6: Well, I'll buy you one tomorrow, Ben, so you can see what mine's like.
0: So, anyway.
6: I got on quite well with Paul, and he said he'd be delighted to come and help, really. So, obviously, he's coming. And then Peter Swan came in the pub, and I asked him if it'd be any chance he could help host it. And he kindly said he would, and would bring you along as well. So we've got three superstars, two local and one international.
0: Yeah, I don't know... I don't know. You're not reducing the tickets because me and Swanee are involved. How do people get? Is it ticketed?
6: It's just donations to Holderness Vikings Rugby Club.
0: So you can turn up and you know, make a donation rather than buy a ticket.
6: Absolutely, and it sort of snowballed a little bit. So Paul Larkin, the chief executive at Hull KR, he's going to bring down the World Club Challenge Trophy.
0: Nice.
6: Hull FC are coming with their mascots and hopefully some players I'd say they could bring a trophy, but unfortunately they don't have any at the moment.
0: Don't be mean, Andy. don't be mean.
6: But they're all getting together for a good cause. And there's also Holness Vikings are trying to open up their open age side again. And they're playing a friendly against Might and Warriors at 11:30, so before Paul and you guys go on stage. So it should be an all-round good day.
0: And I know you've got a reasonable size sort of beer garden, but you can't get a rugby league game on there, can you? Where's the rugby league game happening?
6: So at the back of the pub, we're blessed. We've got Withernsea Rugby Club, a union club, and they've kindly gave permission for Vikings to play on there. And they're hoping to do a big link, really, because as you probably know, it's different now from when you and I were kids. There's not as much participation, certainly not in rugby league. So they're struggling a bit for numbers at the rugby league side and the rugby union side. So we're hoping we might attract a few more people to get involved as well.
0: Excellent, excellent. I've done my research because I know Paul Sculthorpe played at Twickenham, the home of rugby union, didn't he, in one Challenge Cup final. So I'm going to throw that in tomorrow as one of the questions. Because he is a rugby league legend. He's won it all, done it all, hasn't he?
6: Absolutely, yes. He's sort of renowned on both sides of the world, really. But both, the equator splitting it. I mean, both Antipodes, I should say. He's gone toe to toe with the best. I think he certainly was rugby league man of steel
0: twice,
6: and I think he won twice. There you go. More than I do, and he's certainly won every honour in the game. So we're very blessed that he's giving up his day to come and spend it with us.
0: All right. So the event starts with the game at the back at 11:30, and then what time in the pub, as it were?
6: Well, we're outside.
0: All right, in the back garden.
6: Yes, well, we've got a stage and a covered area. We're hoping if you and Pete can get down for about 1:30 to start the Q&A with Scully, if that's possible. And also, before I forget, we've got a singer on stage afterwards, Anna Lee, who's quite a famous local singer, who's going to do a turn after Scully finishes. So okay. Keep us going a little bit longer.
0: You'll have to stop Swanee singing as well, though he can sing, to be perfectly honest. And there's food and there's beer. You've got to pay for your food and your beer, and you need a donation, don't you, as well?
6: Yeah, I mean, you give as little or as much as they can. I think it's a great event for the area and just to get people involved with Holness Vikings and hopefully with the rugby club as well.
0: Brilliant. I'm sure there's loads of details on Facebook. You can find out more on what's going on. You're quite active at putting stuff on at the pub. What's it like running a pub out at Holham and the Plough Inn?
6: Well, I never thought I'd be a landlord or, be involved in running a pub, but it's really nice. It's a community pub, really. We have several darts teams, pool teams, even the Women's Institute get involved there. We've got a running club, table tennis. It really is a bit of a hub of the community now, so we're blessed to get a lot of support. We're very, very lucky.
0: Andy, I'll see you tomorrow. Thank you very much for coming on the show. Good luck to you.
6: Look forward to it. And thank you so much for the invite.
0: It's quite all right. There you go. That's Andy, the landlord of the Plough Inn in Holham. If you're a rugby league fan, then there is only one place to be tomorrow, Plough Inn in Holham. And if you're just a sports fan or you like a beer and a burger and a sing and, watch a bit of rugby league, then get yourself there. Do check the Facebook page. Check our Facebook page, of course, and find out how you can be at Humber Street Sesh for free next Saturday. It is Burnsy's to-do list. Hull Truck tonight and tomorrow from the wonderful Silent Uproar. They've got a show called, and I can't say the first word, but it involves the letters S, H and T. There is another letter involved. And it precedes Life Crisis, which is a sing-along dark comedy celebrating the friendships that carry us through life's messiest moments, featuring hits from Chapel Rowan, Icona Pop and Avril Lavigne.

0: So if you fancy some Avril Lavigne and Chappell Roan and Nakona Pop as part of a theatre production, a sing-along dark comedy, then Silent Uproar presenting their latest show tonight and tomorrow at the wonderful Hull Truck. Check out their listings. Tomorrow they have Swamplesque, which smashed box office records at the Edinburgh Fringe in 24 and 25. It's everyone's favourite ogre-inspired burlesque and drag parody returning for a final season. I think it's coming out of Australia. Swamplesque is happening tomorrow at Hull Truck. Tomorrow at Connexion Live, they've got Be Like Bippy. Wee Pat, me eldest grandson, used to love Bippy. Grimsby Auditorium tomorrow, they've got the comedian Paul Smith, who I think is coming to Connexion Live later in the year. I could be wrong on that, but certainly if you fancy seeing Paul Smith, then Grimsby Auditorium is the place to be tomorrow. We'll stay in Grimsby and Cleethorpes. We'll go to Scunthorpe as well. We'll give Howden and Pocklington a mention, and we will draw the winner of a pair of tickets for the Humber Street Sesh. We've closed the competition now on Facebook. We're putting all the names in the goldfish bowl, and me and Big Millsy will draw one out before 12 o'clock.
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0: We will draw that with time yet. Are we getting the goldfish bowl? Yeah, we're getting the goldfish bowl. I've got to pick a number between 1 and 22, apparently, have I? Right, okay. All right, 7. So there you go. I don't know what that's about, but we'll do something. The goldfish bowl to come. Atlas Live in Cleethorpes. I've still not been there to see what it's about. Tomorrow, they've got a hip-hop all-dayer. I think this qualifies as hip-hop.

0: So a hip-hop all-dayer. And more hip-hop. A hip-hop all-dayer at the Atlas Live in Cleethorpes. We'll try and get round to the rest of the venues. Big Mills is in the studio. I'm shaking the goldfish bowl of love and Humber Street Sesh tickets. I'll have more on Monday night, another pair on Burnsy's Eclectic Circus.
1: Is that asking me or telling me?
0: Have we got another one?
1: Yeah.
0: Right, okay.
1: Here we are.
0: There you go.
1: Rachel Corliss.
0: All right. Well done, Rachel. You and a friend are going to Humber Street Sesh next Saturday. Next Friday, we're live from Humber Street, from the Humber Street Gallery. Rachel, Pete will be in touch. He'll send you a message as to how you can pick up your tickets. Another pair of tickets on Monday night on Burnsy's Eclectic Circus. I'm looking at the time. Have I got time to get a couple of records in? I think I probably have. Doc's Academy. Next Friday, I've got Guns to Roses. Here's Guns and Roses with my favourite cover.

Guns to Roses, Friday the 31st at the Docks Academy in Grimsby. Scunny Bass Hall tonight and tomorrow, the Panto Summer School Performers. Junction and Ghoul tonight and tomorrow, the Warblers Pop and Choir Shows. There's a record fair at Pockington Arts Centre tomorrow and on Thursday. They've got comedy from Neil Delamere, Reinventing the Neil. And Howden Live on Sunday as part of their month of Sunday. Sid GS is on the Manor House lawn 2 to 4. Don't forget Andy Comfort on his way here on Hull's 107 FM from 2 to 4. Check out his 5 to 4 song on the socials. Rachel Corliss is going to the Humber Street Sesh. She's won our free pair of tickets in this programme. I'll have more on Monday night. Millsy might have a pair on the freshly squeezed breakfast on Monday. So loads to go at. I'm looking forward to the session. It's only just over a week away. Whatever you're doing this weekend, have a great time. If you've got stuff going on, do let me know and I'll try and put it in Burnsy's to-do list on a Friday morning between 10 and 12. Here's an artist. I've already put him on my list. My old geezer pen and paper list of things I want to see at the Humber Street Sesh next week. And I'm delighted that Jodie McKenna is playing.

0: Jody McKenna with Isabel Womwell. That's about it from me. Don't forget Andy Comfort at 2. Jody McKenna is playing the Humber Street Sesh next Saturday. Live at Burnsy's To-Do List from Humber Street, from the Humber Street Gallery next Friday. You look after yourselves. Have a great weekend. Tar for listening. 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
2: Andy Burnham is to host his first meeting at Number 10 North in Manchester. He will chair a gathering of the National Economic Council, a cabinet committee which deals with economic challenges. It's part of his commitment to move power out of Westminster. Next, the lawyer representing the families of three girls murdered by Axel Rudakabana in Southport says he's trying to manipulate the system. Frankie Hairsine has more.
3: It's after the now 19-year-old was moved to Broadmoor Psychiatric Hospital and now be treated as a patient rather than a prisoner, but the government's stressing it does not alter his 52-year jail sentence. The Prison Officers Association have also raised similar concerns. Next Wednesday, it marks 2 years since the attack.
2: Spain's government has declared a national emergency after wildfires forced the evacuation of 10,000 people in the central region of Madrid. Meanwhile, in southern France, tens of thousands fled their homes to escape two major blazes. Here, there's some more hot weather on the way, with some heat health alerts

0: cells, the light sensitive cells at the back of the eye that switch off. And so the aim is by giving a healthy copy of the gene, it protects those cells.
1: And Jurgen Klopp has been confirmed as Germany's new head coach on a 4-year contract. The former Liverpool manager replaces Julian Nagelsmann, who resigned after a disappointing World Cup exit. That's the latest from Radio News Hub. I'm Tanita Sims.
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0: The Rebellious Jukebox on 107 FM. It's out of control. It's taken over the studio. It's barricaded itself in and it's playing where it wants.
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0: You are listening to 107 FM's Rebellious Jukebox. It won't do as it's told, it won't clean up, make its bed or make a brew, but it picks the great music that you're about to hear right now.
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1: Andy Burnham is hosting his first meeting at Number 10 North in Manchester. The Prime Minister has chaired a gathering of the National Economic Council to discuss fiscal challenges as part of his commitment to move power out of Westminster. He's expected to work from the site in Manchester once each week during his premiership. Next, the lawyer representing the families of three girls murdered by Axel Rudakabana says he's trying to manipulate the system. Frankie Hairsine has more.
2: The teenager who carried out an attack at a dance class in Southport on July the 29th, 2024, has been moved to Broadmoor Psychiatric Hospital. The now 19-year-old will be treated as a patient rather than a prisoner, but the government's stressing it does not alter his 52-year jail sentence. The Prison Officers Association have also raised concerns. Next Wednesday, it marks 2 years since the attack.
1: Next, the UK is facing a fresh 10% tariff on its goods by Donald Trump. While the US president's latest tariffs are not set to see further changes for UK firms, there are fears British exporters could lose out after the EU secured a more favourable trade deal. A national emergency has been declared in Spain after wildfires forced the evacuation of 10,000 people in the central region of Madrid. Meanwhile, in southern France, tens of thousands of people have been forced to flee their homes to escape two major blazes. A young girl is the first patient in the UK to have eye surgery that will stop sight loss. When 11-year-old Catherine Lestrange was diagnosed with a rare genetic condition as a baby, doctors believed she would lose her sight. Dr. Kumaran, who performed her procedure, tells us what this means for the future.
3: The more we learn about these gene therapies, translate that to what it means.

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Stock prices in London closed lower on Thursday as the price of oil surged due to the escalating tension in the Middle East. The FTSE 100 index closed down 77 points at 10,639. Brent crude topped $100 a barrel on Thursday for the first time since May. Pub owners and chief executives have welcomed Andy Burnham's cut to business rates, but now hope he will go further by reducing VAT. The 20% cut's expected to save a typical pub £1,100 a year. The chief execs of major pub groups Green King, Admiral Taverns and Punch Pubs have all praised the approach. Google's been fined £759 million by the EU for breaching its laws. The European Commission has found the tech giant has been giving more prominence to its own services, such as shopping, hotels and sports scores in search results, instead of steering customers to potentially cheaper options. And Mitchells and Butlers have revealed a slump in food sales due to the recent hot weather. The heat wave has dented demand for steak dinners and carvery lunches.

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0: the whole history. We're sheltering in a doorway again because it's raining. But we're opposite what is now the Dove House Hospice shop, and next to it's Superdrug. But Paul, it's not always been that. Tell us more.
1: All right, yes, so we're in Whitefriggate. Well, as our visitors correctly pronounce it, Whitefriggate. That's Whitefriggate from Hull. One of the underrated streets. It's best street in Hull to look up as well. And that's what we're doing at the moment, looking above Dove House and Superdrug. And as I'm a big fan of Art Deco 1930s. Yeah. It's a proper Art Deco building associated with the ocean-going liners and things like that. Very, very distinctive style. So mid-1930s, and originally that's where British Home Stores opened when they came down Whitefriggate over here. So sadly, well, they got relocated, but the building's still being used, which is nice to see. But there's a story to it as well, because previous to the 1930s, this is where the George Hotel stood. So around the corner is Land of Green Ginger, and a very famous pub, the George, with the smallest window. That's just a small fragment of a much bigger establishment that was here where we stood, now at the George Hotel.
0: So was it linked on to what is the George Hotel now? It came right round here.
1: Yeah, it was a much bigger complex. So, I mean, the George is quite, you know, it's an average-sized pub when you walk in. It's a nice upstairs area. But that was sort of the back room, really, sort of connected to the big hotel. I think I remember the descriptions were like 50 commodious rooms in the hotel. It was a coaching inn as well originally in its former life. So they decided they must have made a very good offer to sell the site, sold it off to British Home Stores, and now we've got that excellent sort of Art Deco building on the site now.
0: And yeah, you can tell it's Art Deco just by the curves. Yeah. And just describe a bit to us what it's like for people who perhaps haven't looked up above Superdrug and seen.
1: Oh yeah, it's the white building. It's as I say, it's got these wonderful curved windows. Very difficult to make nowadays, I think, of those curves, and very elegant and just linear as well. And just I think influenced originally going back to Georgian period, going back to the late 1700s, that sort of period. But it's got its own stamp. You can tell straight away, 1930s. Art Deco building. There's a few down Whitefriggate. There's one, Burton's, at the other end, which has been restored, which again is very Art Deco. And very surprisingly, Marks & Spencer was built in exactly the same period, but completely different design, sort of classical columns and everything. So this, I think this is one of the most underrated buildings on Whitefriggate, because you don't tend to look up. And then when you do stand and look, you've got, you know, that would be featured on some Art Deco history, shouldn't it? It should be, like, you know, mentioned in all the histories.
0: It probably needs a bit of TLC, doesn't it? I mean, there's a few weeds growing there on that bit. It probably just needs a bit of paint and a bit of...
1: Yeah, it does.
0: That would really improve it, really draw it out.
1: Yeah, that's right. We really highlight it, wouldn't it? I think that's part of its reason. It looks slightly drab, doesn't it, from where we're looking now. It'd be good. Hopefully somebody else will take it. I think it's empty upstairs now, but hopefully people will take that up. It'd be a nice place to live, inside there. And and we make a real big feature of it. I know a lot of photographers who are on photography courses see it when they're looking up. It's always the best thing, isn't it? Look up and you see the best bits of the buildings.
0: Paul, thanks very much today. We're looking up at the old Art Deco BHS above Dove House Hospice and Superdrug on Whitefriggate in Hull.

Film fans have had their first look at US actor Johnny Depp as Ebenezer Scrooge. The 63-year-old's been transformed for an adaptation of A Christmas Carol simply called Ebenezer. The film is obviously out at Christmas. The Frozen People by Ellie Griffiths, which follows a detective working for a time-travelling police cold case team, has been named Crime Novel of the Year. British author Griffiths, whose real name is Dominica De Rosa, has been shortlisted for the prize 8 times. Burlesque the Musical has postponed its West End run until 2027 and it's delayed its UK tour. The stage production of the 2010 film was due to kick off its UK tour this weekend, but it won't now open until next month. And Grease star Didi Conn, who played Pink Lady Frenchie, says nobody working on the film had any idea it would become such a massive hit. The film was nominated for an Oscar and went on to become the highest grossing musical film at the time. Conn says it was the cast who proposed the idea of a sequel because they loved working on the film so much.

In football transfer news, Elliot Anderson has declared Manchester City the Kings of Manchester after completing his £116 million move from Nottingham Forest. The England midfielder has signed a five-year contract at the Etihad Stadium with the option of a further 12 months. Arsenal have completed the £34 million signing of Christoph Solis from Club Brugge. The Greece international has signed a five-year contract with the Premier League champions and arrives as a replacement for Leandro Trossard following his departure to Besiktas. Meanwhile, Leeds look set to win the race for James Trafford after they entered advanced talks with Manchester City over the signing of the England goalkeeper. Anthony Joshua has sidestepped talk of Tyson Fury before his fight with Christian Prenger. Long-standing rival Fury takes on Marius Watch in Thailand later, and the bouts are being viewed as tune-up fights before an all-British blockbuster battle later in the year. And the Glasgow Commonwealth Games are underway. The opening ceremony took place at the Hydro Arena last night, which featured an appearance from the King and Queen stepping out of the TARDIS piloted by Sir Chris Hoy. More than 3,000 athletes will compete across 10 sports and 6 parasports.

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1: Andy Burnham says he wants to get Britain hoping again as he opened a new headquarters for the Centre of Government in Manchester.
2: True of places all over the country, to get on in life, you had to leave where you were because things weren't here. The country's always been a little like that, hasn't it? That opportunity has not been evenly spread.
1: The Prime Minister is expected to work at No. 10 North at Heron House once a week during his premiership as part of his move to push power out of Westminster. He's described opening the new base as the best day of his life. Next, the lawyer, representing the families of three girls murdered by Axel Rudakabana in Southport, says he's trying to manipulate the system. It's after the now 19-year-old was moved to Broadmoor Psychiatric Hospital. The Prison Officers Association have also raised concerns. Next Wednesday marks 2 years since the attack. R&B singer Chris Brown has pleaded guilty to a fray after a confrontation at a Mayfair club in 2023. The 37-year-old had been due to face a jury trial on October 26th after pleading not guilty in June last year to a charge of assault occasioning actual bodily harm. These charges have now been discontinued and he will be sentenced on October 26th for the affray charge. A young girl is the first patient in the UK to have eye surgery that will stop sight loss. 11-year-old Catherine Lestrange was diagnosed with a rare genetic condition which could have left her blind as a teenager. Dr. Coomeran tells us about how accessible this treatment will be for others.
3: This treatment is specific to the BBS10 gene and we'll have to learn more about it. And as we learn more about it, the hope is that we'll be able to offer it to more children in the future.
1: And Jürgen Klopp is Germany's new head coach on a 4-year contract. The former Liverpool manager replaces Julian Nagelsmann, who resigned after a disappointing World Cup exit. That's the latest from Radio News Hub. I'm Tanita Sims.
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0: saw the rest of this afternoon. Well, it is dry and it's widely sunny with very little cloud around. That will continue and it will stay warm. Staying dry tonight with mostly clear skies. A little patchy cloud developing towards the end of the night, however. Patchy cloud and sunny spells for us tomorrow morning with some showers moving in late morning into the afternoon. But it should be drier by tomorrow evening with possible sunny spells. Then let's look ahead to Sunday in the beginning of the week. Sunday, cloud and isolated showers, but turning dry with clearing skies by the evening. Then mostly dry and sunny on Monday morning, but cloudier and windier later on Monday.
1: 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The weekend has landed. 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
2: I say, how about a little kiss?
0: I say, hasn't it come round again quickly? Friday afternoon, it's all lined up for you in the order you'd expect. And that means the weekend is officially open now.

The Divine Comedy kicking off. Here comes the weekend with Something for the Weekend. Good afternoon, Andy Comfort with you on Hull's 107 FM through the afternoon until 4 o'clock this afternoon. Coming up, as you would expect, well, we have the 1445, our mythical train, heading on quite a long journey today. Somewhere you can get to from Hull on the UK Rail Network. I'll have a three-line cryptic clue for you at around 2:45 this afternoon. The answer coming up after 3 o'clock in the second hour of the show. Also today, we'll go back in time, whatever happened to. It's an American television comedy drama that we're looking at today. First came out in 1997. It was quite distinctive. A bit of courtroom drama, romance and comedy in there. And we look back at that. It's also had a theme tune which was a chart hit in its own right as well. 5 to 4 song is underway, and some good answers already on social media, some good suggestions. I will run that past you shortly. And some good music on the way as well. We'll have Kirsty MacColl, Blancmange, Phil Collins, and the OJs.

I Love Music, the OJs. Just gone 12 minutes past 2. It's Hull's 107 FM with Andy Comfort. Here comes the weekend until 4. 5 to 4 song today. We usually manage to get a couple of songs out of you. Suggestions today, please, for this headline. Influencer apologises for leaving bathtub on mountain. This is a story of a man who is one of these social media influencers who left a bathtub on a Welsh mountain. Now, he has apologised. The bathtub was brought down after being seen by some academy rugby players who were on a hike up the mountains. They reported it was taken down. Well, obviously, he's littering and irresponsible. He has apologised, but there is a daft picture of him, Tom Christopher, in this bathtub on this Welsh mountain. So, influencer apologises for leaving bathtub on mountain is your headline. What is the song that might fit the bill? You can email studio at 107fm.co.uk. And you'll find us on Hull's 107FM on social media for the influencer. I mean, I've got other words for influencer. You might as well. And I can't say them all, you know. I mean, we'll go with idiot. There's a couple beginning with T. We'll leave it there. Kaiser Chiefs, every day I love you less and less.

0: they played the Connexion Arena in Hull recently, didn't they? The Kaiser Chiefs. Every day I love you less and less. Well, a big event in Hull today, just an hour and 13 minutes away. I don't know if you can contain your excitement. I'm trying myself. A huge event, big event. I think we will mark it, actually, at 3:30. And the build-up to 3:30. Maybe have a countdown. Maybe something grand on the radio to celebrate, because the Drypool Bridge is going to reopen. And supposedly 3:30 today. It might already have reopened. They might have sneaked it open early. I don't know. I mean, if you've got evidence with your own eyes of the thing actually being open for traffic and pedestrians, do let me know. But the Drypool Bridge to reopen at 3:30, I'm told. I'll keep an eye on that, and I think we should celebrate somehow. Right, coming up in a few weeks' time, as we head more into after the summer holidays, we'll have some more new Hull histories for you. I'm actually off for the next few weeks. I know, you'll cope, you'll be all right. So we're just reliving some of the histories that we've done with Paul before. And this was a fascinating building that I've walked past many, many times and didn't know what was inside. Out and about in Hull with Paul Schofield, Hull tour guide. Paul, what are we looking at today?
1: Well, we've come to what we call the Georgian Quarter, I suppose. One of my favourite areas outside the old town and the city centre. Very, very pretty area is this. And we're just sort of on Jarrett Street, and we're just outside St Charles Borromeo, which is the Roman Catholic Church.
0: And you said to me it's quite almost like a secretive hidden church, so we're going to blow that open now. Tell us about the church.
1: Definitely, yeah. Well, people walk past it because you see a church like St Mary's or Hull Minster, it's a church, isn't it? And this one is sort of just adjacent to the Hull Brewery, the remains of next door. And the only little hints are things like there's a crucifix across at the top of the building just there. But most locals who I talk to, unless you're brought up a Catholic, don't know that that's the Roman Catholic Church.
0: Really? So what were its origins then?
1: Its origin, interesting, that the Catholics originally met in the old town,
0: right,
1: down Postongate, that way, but they wanted a new church in the early 1800s. They acquired the site here, and they built St Charles Borromeo. Apparently, there was still in that period a lot of anti-Catholic feeling in the country, not just in Hull, and they didn't want to draw attention to themselves, so that's why they did it in that, sort of non-attention-seeking style that it has. And it's a real surprise, because when you do find out it's a church, you're walking through the doors, it's a blaze of colour inside there. It takes everybody's breath away when they walk in. They've got murals, they've got the Ascension into heaven above the altar, Stations of the Cross. It's like you'd find on the continent. And people, honestly, first people walk in, they're absolutely amazed by it.
0: Is there anything outside on a plaque or anything to say what it is?
1: There is a little plaque to say that it's St. Charles Borromeo. There's a couple of statues as well. There's two statues. One is Charles Borromeo, who was a saint from Milan, and the other one is Margaret Clitheroe, who people might know the name. She was the saint. She was persecuted in York. So there's two statues, give a hint, but nothing. There's no grand sign, is there, to say this is the great. One of the greatest Roman Catholic churches in the country as well. I know about it because we were brought up as Catholics as kids. I'm not religious at all now, but if you're brought up a Catholic in Hull, you'd know. But if you're not, you just walk past the building. And it is open. I always say to people, if people are coming out, it means Mass is finished and it'll be open. They're very friendly, let you wander in. And Heritage Open Days, they have it open for Heritage Open Days as well.
0: And you said there was tension then, and Catholics kind of kept themselves a bit hidden in those days.
1: Yeah, there was all this, it's still, loyalty to sort of the Protestant cause and things like this. And so they just didn't want to, it sort of died down by that period, but they still didn't want to draw too much attention to themselves either. The thing that makes me giggle, if you know about Catholics, you do have to learn to drink alcohol. It goes with the territory. And they hit the jackpot next door because Hull Brewery opened their big factory, their big premises next door to the church. The priest couldn't believe it. It's like,
2: manna from heaven.
1: There was. It's like there is talk of secret tunnels in there from the church and everything through there as well. So, Catholic church. And then usually Catholic church has a social club or a pub nearby. But In Hull, they built the brewery.
2: The whole brewery.
1: Brilliant. To it.
2: So. Oh, wonderful. Lovely bit of history. Paul, thank you so much. Paul Schofield.
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come back by the Mighty Wah. When was the last time I heard that? No idea. That was from 1984. Right, it's an hour away. The Drypool Bridge opening. It might have opened already. Sometimes they do that. Sometimes they say, we're opening it at this time and they open it a bit early, so they look good. And then sometimes they say, we're going to open this underpass in the spring of this year, and then they open it like a year or two later. You know, these things happen in Hull, don't they? They happen everywhere. But the Drypool Bridge is opening to traffic this afternoon, we're told. So how exciting. I might just have to go over it. I don't need to go over it. But, you know, just because it's there, really. Well, it's another day in paradise in Hull, isn't it? With the Drypool Bridge opening. Lovely day, too. Beautiful day. Nothing to moan about, is there? But we'll find something, don't worry. I'll have a look.

0: Another one that tickled my fancy I've not heard of for a while, from 1983, Blancmange with Blind Vision. Right, just a few minutes away from the departure of the 1445. It's a longish old journey today from Hull. Where are we going? I will have a three-line cryptic clue for you fairly shortly after Kirsty MacColl sings next.
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Oh, what a song! The late Kirsty MacColl. There's a guy who works down the chip shop, swears he's Elvis. Actually, Elvis will sing as well. The late Elvis Presley on the show at some point as well. Quarter to three, it's time for the 14:45 to depart. Before it does, may I just say thank you, Mike, for the update. We've had a problem with our FM transmitter, so if you're listening, you're probably listening on smart speaker on the app. The app's very good. 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You can listen wherever you are. Online is fine, and smart speaker is fine, but our FM transmitter has developed a fault that is being looked at. So apologies if we are still not on FM. I'm hoping that that'll be resolved soon. But in the meantime, the 14:45 has no faults. It's ready to go. Where's it going today? Here's your three-line clue. It's a fair way to this city, but not as far as its namesake. On the buses from here, but no sign of the Ringo Kid. At the palace, do we put the jam or the cream on last? All right, so any ideas as to where we're heading today? You can email studio at 107fm.co.uk. It's a fair way to this city, but not as far as its namesake. On the buses from here, but no sign of the Ringo Kid. At the palace, do we put the jam or the cream on last? If you think you know, you can get in touch on social media at Hulls107FM. Remember, as I always say, each line points to the same place. So you might get it from line one, you might get it from line two, you might get it from line three. You might get it from all of them, or you might not get it. It's a fair way to this city, but not as far as its namesake. On the buses from here, but no sign of the Ringo Kid. At the palace, do we put the jam or the cream on last? Where are we going on the 14:45 today? Fair old journey. If you plan it right, you could do it with one change, otherwise it'll be two changes. I'll have the answer after three, here on Hulls 107 FM on a Friday afternoon.

The Hole of the Moon by the Waterboys, 1985. That long ago. Wow. Good suggestions on the 5-4. Thank you for those. And Neil says, it could have had Drypool Bridge as a 5-4 song. It could have done. I only realised they were reopening it today. But he's put Building a Bridge to Your Heart by Wax. I think I was planning to play something in the run-up to 3:30 to, you know, announce its reopening, as long as they do reopen it. So I think that's a good one. That'll be in the second hour of the programme. Also in the second hour of the programme, the answer to this, and this is the clue, for the 1445. It's a fair way to this city, but not as far as its namesake. On the buses from here, but no sign of the Ringo Kid. At the palace, do we put the jam or the cream on last? You can get in touch. It's easy. It's studio at 107fm.co.uk if you're emailing. And you'll find us on social media at Hulls107FM. Your answers, please, to the 1445. And the answer comes up after the news at 3 o'clock. So-

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1: Andy Burnham has opened a new headquarters for the Centre of Government in Manchester.
2: Not all places have felt that they're part of the national story. And that is what this government is going to work every single day to change. And that is what Number 10 North is all about.
1: The Prime Minister is expected to work at Number 10 North once each week during his premiership as part of his move to push power out of Westminster. Next, Spain's government has declared a national emergency after wildfires forced the evacuation of 10,000 people in the central region of Madrid. Meanwhile, in southern France, tens of thousands of people have fled their homes to escape two major blazes. The lawyer representing the families of three girls murdered by Axel Rudakabana in Southport says he's trying to manipulate the system. Frankie Hairsine has more.
3: The teenager who carried out an attack at a dance class in Southport on July the 29th, 2024, has been moved to Broadmoor Psychiatric Hospital. The now 19-year-old will be treated as a patient rather than a prisoner, but the government's stressing it does not alter his 52-year jail sentence. The Prison Officers Association have also raised concerns. Next Wednesday, it marks 2 years since the attack.
1: R&B singer Chris Brown has pleaded guilty to a fray after a confrontation at a London club in 2023. The 37-year-old had been due to face a jury trial on October 26th after pleading not guilty in June last year to a charge of assault occasioning actual bodily harm. These charges have now been discontinued and he will be sentenced on October 26th instead for the affray charge. Four men in their 20s have died after a car crashed into a lamppost in Merseyside. Two 23-year-old men, a man aged 24 and a man aged 26, died in the crash in the early hours this morning. The car had been travelling from Liverpool towards Knowsley. And we're expecting some more hot weather in England over the weekend. A yellow heat health alert is now in place across the Midlands and the South. Temperatures should reach the high 20s and even the 30s. That's the latest from Radio News Hub. I'm Tanita Sims.
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6: The 8,000 years of life lost annually in the UK is a public health disaster. The UK Drowning Prevention Strategy provides the blueprint for addressing this issue through education and other interventions that will move us towards zero drownings and a future where everyone in the UK can be safe in, on and around the water.
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0: By tomorrow evening, with possible sunny spells. Sunday will see cloud and isolated showers, but it should turn dry with clearing skies by Sunday evening. And that's your forecast.
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From 1982, Tears for Fears and Mad World. Good afternoon. It's Andy Comfort on Holes 107 FM. Here comes the weekend, Friday afternoon, between 2 and 4. We're having problems on FM at the moment, so we may still be off the air on FM, but if you're listening to us, that is because you're listening on smart speaker, on the app or online. And all is fine there. Hopefully FM will return before too long. Might have already. But I'll find out. Right, it's a fair way to this city, but not as far as its namesake. On the buses from here, but no sign of the Ringo Kid. At the Palace, do we put the jam or the cream on last? So those three lines should give you a hint to where the 1445 is going today, our mythical train. It's a long old journey. You can do it if you time it right, with one change of train. Otherwise, you'd need to change twice. Where is it today? You can email studio at 107fm.co.uk or get hold of us on social media at Holes107FM. It's a fair way to this city, but not as far as its namesake. On the buses from here,

But no sign of the Ringo Kid. At the palace, do we put the jam or the cream on last? It's a good question. Good music on the way. Police, Madonna, and the Bee Gees.

Bee Gees. More than a woman, 12 minutes past three. Right, let's see if we can unravel the destination today of the 1445. I think it's a tough one. It's a long old journey, two changes of train, possibly one change of train if you're clever and you time it right. It's a fair way to this city, but not as far as its namesake. On the buses from here, but no sign of the Ringo Kid at the palace. Do we put the jam or the cream on last? Well, let's go through it line by line. It's a fair way to this city, but not as far as its namesake. I did emphasise fair, and there was a reason for that. There was a reason for that. And that is because this place is known as the Fair City. And it's because of Sir Walter Scott's 1828 novel, The Fair Maid of... well, the name of the place, which is we'll reveal shortly. The namesake is in Western Australia, 9,042 miles away, as opposed to 314 miles away, which this place is from Hull. On the buses from here, but no sign of the Ringo Kid. The Ringo Kid was a character in the 1966 film Stagecoach. Stagecoach, big transport group, run buses in Hull, don't they? And across the river through Barton, Scunthorpe, Grimsby, Cleethorpes, all over, wherever you go they are. They're actually based in this city. And the Ringo Kid reference, and from the film Stagecoach, so... a reference to Stagecoach headquarters in this place, at the palace. Do we put the jam or the cream on last? Well, that's a reference to a place called Scone, but it's spelt like scone or scone, however you like to say it. Scone, they pronounce it there. There's a famous palace in Scone, and Scone is just to the north of the fair city of Perth. Perth. My mum and dad lived there latterly. Perth, lovely place. It's a beautiful city. They have the only football team with a J in Scotland, don't they? The Super Jays, St Johnston, which is why they call the Super Jays, St Johnston. Perth is the answer, home to Stagecoach. So Walter Scott wrote The Fair Maid of Perth. And Scone. A famous palace to the north of Perth, where the correct answer is, yeah, put the jam on before the cream, of course. Anyway, well done if you got the 1445. I always try, don't I, to find someone from there musically to play a song. And, I haven't let you down, because I'm going to play a song by a lady who was part of a well-known family from there. And if you go to Perth, they have a library in the middle of the city called the Sandeman Library, and named after benefactor's well-known family in Perthshire, the Sandemans. So I'm going to play you a song by Mary Sandeman. She's 77 now. She was actually born in Edinburgh, but the family were well-known in the Perth area, and she spent a lot of time in Perth, did Mary Sandeman. But you won't know her as Mary Sandeman, because you will know her as Annika. Pretty much her only big hit. Number one in the UK singles charts in 1981. Japanese Boy by Mary Sandeman, who called herself Annika for this. I thought we'd have a Japanese theme, and we'll turn a bit Japanese with the vapors after this, because why not?

0: The Vapors Turning Japanese. Before that, Japanese Boy by Annika, or Mary Sanderman, to give her her correct name.
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Riddle Nick Kershaw. We've had a riddle for the 1445. We don't need another one. And I'm looking on the maps, and it's still very busy in Hull, so I don't think it's open yet. But it's due to open imminently, the Drypool Bridge. They'll be dancing in Alfred Gelder Street. It's just exciting. For the Drypool Bridge, which we hope will open soon, here's Wax and Bridge to Your Heart. If it doesn't reopen, don't blame me. Don't shoot the messenger. They set out past 3:00.

from 1987, which was approximately when the Drypool Bridge was last opened. Wax and Bridge to Your Heart. Well, it should be open now. My favourite comics from Hull History Centre, who posted earlier on social media, Drypool Bridge has reopened so many times in the last couple of years, we're running out of historical photos to mark it with. I should keep some aside as well. It might not be the last time it reopens. Right, it's 3:32, and it's back in time for a programme no longer with us.

Today we're going back in time to ask whatever happened to Ally McBeal, American TV comedy drama. It first went out in 1997, became one of the more distinctive programmes of the time. It was created by David E. Kelly. It followed the life of Ally McBeal. She was a young lawyer working at a fictional law firm called Cage and Fish in Boston, Massachusetts. So you had a bit of courtroom drama, you had romance, comedy and fantasy, often visual effects representing Ally's thoughts and her emotions, which made it a bit different from some of the other legal dramas of the time. Calista Flockhart, she played Ally McBeal, intelligent, ambitious, deeply emotional. And throughout the series, she struggled to balance her demanding legal career with her complicated personal life. She questioned love, friendship, her own happiness. One of the programme's most notable features was this kind of blend of realism and fantasy. So she often imagined unusual situations such as dancing babies, exaggerated facial expressions or musical performances. Music was very important in the series. Vonda Shepherd, the singer, performed many of the songs that you heard in the background, enhancing the atmosphere. So it got widespread critical acclaim, did Ally McBeal. I think I watched some of them. I wasn't a massive fan, but I did see a few of them. It won numerous awards, though, several Emmy Awards and Golden Globe Awards, and became a bit of a cultural phenomenon in the late 90s, and I guess influenced TV series to follow. The theme tune, Searching My Soul, was also by Vonda Shepherd. Originally appeared on her 1992 album, The Radical Light. Whatever happened to Ally McBeal?

0: Can't Stand Losing You from 1978, The Police. 19 minutes to 4, Retro Radio after news at 4 this afternoon here on Hull's 107 FM. Thank you for your 5 to 4 suggestions, by the way. And this is for the influencer, call him what you like, really, who left a bathtub up on a Welsh mountain. He'd gone up there doing that influencing thing that unfortunately they do. Left the bathtub, which of course is littering, and it was discovered by some rugby players. They reported it. It got taken down from the mountain, and he has apologised, has this influencer, for leaving the bathtub there. Rubber Ducky Ernie from Paul. I don't know where you got that one from, Paul, but you can put it back. That's good, thank you. Mike, hello, Mike. She'll be coming down the mountain when she comes. Richard from Hull Trains. Hello, Richard. Bath out of hell from Meatloaf. Good, that's good. Like a pun, thank you. And there are more puns to come, I have to tell you. What else we've got? In from Nikki. Carry That Weight by the Beatles, or, she says, equally by the Beatles, The Fool on the Hill. You're not wrong. Good choice. Tap Dancing by Nelly Furtado from Dornford. We would probably have, says Paul, Cilla Black blasting out Surprise, Surprise, because this is not the sort of thing you would find up a mountain. Indeed not. Has to be, says John, who's up in North Yorkshire. Splish Splash by Bobby Darin. Oh, that's a good one. Thank you. Don't give this clown another plug. Hey, Robin, good, says Robin. Song-wise, Tap Turns on the Water. CCS, isn't it? Yeah, Robin, thank you. Phil White, ex-BBC Radio Merseyside presenter and lovely man, says, once in a bath time, Talking Heads. Nice pun. Good. Sue Goes Ain't No Mountain High Enough by Marvin Gaye and Tammy Terrell. Paul weighs in with Blunder in the Mountains, not Thunder. Blunder in the Mountains, Toya Wilcox. Thank you for that. The theme tune from Last of the Summer Wine seems quite appropriate, Jason, doesn't it? Yes. They'd be hurtling down the mountain in a bathtub, possibly with Peter Levy following on a bicycle. Yes, well done for all of those. These are good, good suggestions. Thank you for the 5 to 4. And a couple of them are lined up.
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Material Girl by Madonna. 10 to 4. Right, we've got the 5 to 4 songs, two of them lined up for you fairly shortly. I'm trying to find out if the Drypool Bridge in Hull has reopened. I mean, looking on the map, there's a lot of red out there, a lot of queues, but then that's Hull. So I've no idea. They said 3:30. That's all right, I don't need to cross it. I'm not going to chance it. It's just exciting, isn't it? After all this time, might have reopened. Anyway. Right, well, I'm away for a bit now. It's summer holiday time, so I'm afraid next 3 Fridays you'll have to do something different, something better, something more interesting. And then I'll come and bore you again back end of August, which will be the Friday 21st of August. Pop it in your diary, I shall be here. Right, The Fool on the Hill, Once in a Bath Time, Talking Heads, Once in a Lifetime. Thank you for your suggestions on the 5 to 4 today for our idiot influencer who left a bath up the hill.

Well, as I mentioned, I'm taking a bit of time off, summer holidays and all that, so the next three Fridays, I won't be with you. Back here Friday, the 21st of August, 2 p.m. Make a note in your diary. I have in mine. Just do something constructive instead. Thank you for your company. Enjoy the sunshine. And we'll speak on the 21st of August back here. Bye-bye.

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1: Andy Burnham has officially opened the Northern Nerve Centre of his new government. Number 10 North, based in Manchester, is part of a move to push power out of Westminster. He's chairing a meeting of his National Economic Council at the new site and says it's a significant step forward.
2: True of places all over the country, to get on in life, you had to leave where you were because things weren't here. And the country's always been a little like that. Opportunity has not been evenly spread around the country.
1: The lawyer representing the victims of Southport killer Axel Ruda Cabana say he's trying to manipulate the system. The 19-year-old's been moved to Broadmoor Psychiatric Hospital. It comes just ahead of the second anniversary of the attack in which three young girls were killed. Four men have died after their car crashed into a lamppost on Merseyside. The victims, all in their 20s, were killed as the car was travelling from Liverpool towards Knowsley. Singer Chris Brown's pleaded guilty to a fray after a confrontation at a London nightclub. The 37-year-old had been due to face a jury trial for the 2023 assault, but those charges have now been discontinued and he will be sentenced for a fray in October. Police have intercepted a vehicle carrying a bomb close to the Irish border. The device, which has been described as significant, was discovered during an operation targeting dissident Republicans. Garda Commissioner Justin Kelly says it's a troubling find.
3: A small amount of people involved, but very motivated, and they do have the ability to do engineering in relation to explosive devices. So, you know, unfortunately, this is something that we will have to deal with for some time to come.
1: French authorities have ordered the evacuation of the entire Cap Ferret Peninsula. Wildfires are continuing to ravage the tourism destination west of Bordeaux, with tens of thousands of people being evacuated. Officials say blazes have destroyed almost 25,000 acres of land. And Jurgen Klopp is Germany's new head coach. That's the latest from Radio News Hub. I'm David Hall.
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It was 1985 when that was in the charts, from the film Back to the Future, The Power of Love, Huey Lewis and the News. So one song down, still plenty more to come. Not that we're wishing our lives away, but hey, look, if the criteria of the music is as good as the first song, you're in for a real treat today. Yes, this is Andy Henley, this is the Retro Radio Show, and over the course of the next couple of hours, we've got some great memories. Another school days challenge. We're heading back to school today with a geography question. Our Lost TV theme tune coming up in the next hour. Oh, you're going to love it. More details about that coming up very soon. We're compiling the Ultimate Retro Radio Show mixtape. Got a couple more songs to add to the cassettes. A couple of classic 12 inches. Oh, and your retro recalls as well. Yes, your memories from a time when you were writing checks out, or if we were being paid, chances are you could be paid weekly and with cash. Do you remember those milk bottles clinking on your doorstep first thing in the morning, paper rounds, and the postman coming twice a day to your house? Those are the sort of memories we love on the Retro Radio Show. Back to the 70s, here's the Bee Gees. And then there's the 80s with Duran Duran.

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Before that, the Bee Gees and Night Fever. That song would have been in the charts when, if you were turning on your TV set, you'd have just three channels to watch. Just three channels. And the programme seemed so much better in those days. Chances are you could be popping down to the newsagent to pick up an evening newspaper. And if you're going to the petrol station, petrol wasn't particularly expensive. But you had to buy that four-star stuff. Yeah, those are the sort of memories we like to share on the Retro Radio Show. And we like to give you some great songs as well. Like this, the 12-inch version of Madonna and Holiday.

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I don't know whether it's a C60 or a C90, certainly not a C120, they split. So it's going to be a C60 or a C90 and a mixtape of your favourite songs, and that would definitely be on it. PYT from Michael Jackson. 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I'm Andy Henley at the home of the hits, heading back to school this hour for the School Days Challenge. And in the next hour, our Lost TV theme tune. It's one of those programs which used to be on during the day, around about 10 past 12, for the children. Oh, big memory today.

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I say a little prayer. Here goes then. Dear Lord, please may I have pizza for dinner. Amen. It might come true, you never know. And before that, Tony Christie, is this the way to Amarillo? This is the Retro Radio Show. I'm Andy Henley at the Home of the Hits. Thank you for listening to the show today. From a time when, if you were at home during the day, chances are you could be watching the test card, because that was on pretty much all the way through the day on the telly. But there was one or two little treats on the box. Crown Court and Pebble Mill. And that was about it for daytime TV. But speaking of daytime TV, we have, in the next hour, our Lost TV theme tune. And today we are heading back to the 70s for a programme which used to be on at lunchtime. It's one of those children's programmes on ITV. Looking forward to playing that. That's coming up in the next hour. But coming up very soon, got our School Days Challenge. But not before we've heard from the New Radicals.

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0: So every week on the Retro Radio Show, we like to send you back to school, and what we like to do is give you a question. Something which probably you learnt at school over the years, and maybe for one reason or another, because you've had to think about the answer for many years, it's probably gone from your immediate thought process. However, it's probably there somewhere in the back of your head. And what we're doing today, we're on the subject of geography. There's no need to contact the show because we've got the answer coming up before the end of the hour. It's just a bit of fun. But on the School Days Challenge today, I want to know, what is the name of the river that runs through Rome? There you go. Any idea of that one? The name of the river that runs through Rome is on the tip of your tongue, I know. And we've got the answer coming up within the next 10 minutes.
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0: from a time when if you're on a long journey in the car, you would be reading a map. 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
0: Hopefully straight to the top of the class for you today on our School Days Challenge. If you get this one wrong, we need to have a serious conversation. So please get it right. On the subject of geography, on today's School Days Challenge, what is the name of the river that flows through Rome? The answer I was looking for was the Tiber. If you got it right, straight to the top of the class. You get yourself a merit, a house point. Become a prefect. Get it wrong? You need to write to me via our website, retroradioshow.co.uk, with 100 lines saying, I will try better next week for when the School Days Challenge returns. And it will be back next week. Right, we're virtually 1 hour through the Retro Radio Show, virtually halfway through. Still to come, we've got another 12-inch and another mixtape classic, and we head back to the TV set in the next hour with another Lost TV theme tune.
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0: Which probably won't get you in the mood for dancing, but this song may well. 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
1: Southport killer Axel Ruda Cabana is trying to manipulate the system, according to the lawyer representing the families of the three young girls he killed. Chris Walker claims there's no evidence to suggest the 19-year-old has a significant mental health disorder, as he's moved from the high-security Belmarsh prison to Broadmoor Psychiatric Hospital. It comes just ahead of the second anniversary of the attack next week. Conservative leader Kemi Badenoch is calling for a review.
2: Broadmoor is a hospital for prisoners, but it is a lot more expensive, about 5 times more expensive, I believe, than having someone in Belmarsh. Axel Ruda Cabana committed one of the most horrific crimes that this country has ever seen, and he should not be able to game the system if that is what is happening.
1: Andy Burnham's got straight down to business as he opened the new Number 10 North. The PM's chaired a meeting of his National Economic Council at the new site in Manchester. He's called the opening the best day of his life, but Liberal Democrat MP Callum Miller is sceptical.
3: Working up in Manchester, I hope that goes well for him. It's obviously very convenient for him, but what we need is a real commitment to decentralising away from London, which is one of the most centralised countries in Europe, and giving communities up and down the country, be they rural, coastal or elsewhere, a real sense that this government is going to govern for all of us.
1: 4 men have died after their car crashed into a lamppost on Merseyside. The victims, all in their 20s, were killed as the car was travelling from Liverpool towards Knowsley. A vehicle carrying a bomb has been intercepted by police close to the Irish border. The device, which has been described as significant, was discovered during an operation targeting dissident Republicans. Ireland's Minister for Justice, Jim O'Callaghan, says he's very concerned.
4: It is very worrying. What I'm encouraged about is that the Gardaí were able to apprehend the suspect. The device has been defused. I also want to commend the Gardaí Síochána Conaill for the work they did in ensuring that this didn't become a real threat to the public.
1: And singer Chris Brown's pleaded guilty to a fray after a confrontation at a London nightclub. He will be sentenced in October. That's the latest from Radio News Hub. I'm David Hall.
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6: Ahead of World Drowning Prevention Day, the National Water Safety Forum is bringing 130 organisations together to launch the UK's new drowning prevention strategy. Chair Professor Mike Tipton.
7: The 8,000 years of life lost annually in the UK is a public health disaster. The UK Drowning Prevention Strategy provides the blueprint for addressing this issue through education and other interventions that will move us towards zero drownings and a future where everyone in the UK can be safe in, on and around the water.
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You've reached the home of the hits, the retro radio show, Pasadashi. That's Musical Youth. I'm Andy Henley. Thank you for listening today. If you've only just turned your radio on, where have you been? We've been here for an hour playing all those great songs on the retro radio show, as we do every week. But fear not, because what I'd like to say every week is that if you miss any of the show, or if you like the show so much you'd like to hear it all over again, then just head down to our website, which is retroradioshow.co.uk. Just hit the tab where it says listen again, and guess what you can do? Yes, you can listen again. So that's what it's all about on the Retro Radio Show. Great memories all the way through the show, from start through to finish. 2 hours every week, the best and the quickest 2 hours on your radio. So still to come this hour, we've got a Lost TV theme tune, and it's one of those children's programmes which used to come on at lunchtime from the 70s today. Also, we're compiling the Ultimate Retro Radio Show mixtape, so we've got another song to add to our mixtape coming up in the next 15 minutes or so. Oh, and you're going to love this hour's 12-inch as we head back to the mid-1980s. And we're heading back to a time every week, from a time when if you're making a phone call, chances are you weren't using your mobile, you'd be using a landline. And do you remember fax machines? Whatever happened to fax machines? And the futuristic game was Pong. Those are the memories we love on the Retro Radio Show. ABBA, Dancing Queen, and then back to the 60s with Jeff Beck.

definitely two songs there which would get you up and dancing on the dance floor if you go into a disco back in the day. You know, discos with the double decks. And there'd be some DJ out there with a Ford Transit with his double decks and his huge record collection. And you'd be going up to the DJ saying, can you please play? Can you please play? And eventually they'd give in and they'd play the songs. Jeff Beck, Hi Ho Silver Lining, and before that, ABBA, Dancing Queen. If that song doesn't get you dancing on the dance floor, might as well just give up. Anyway, it's a Retro Radio Show. I'm Andy Henley at the Home of the Hits. Thank you for listening today. From a time when, if you're buying your Sunday newspapers, chances are it could be the news of the world. Or even the Sunday sports. And we're heading back to a time when Kindles weren't even invented. Right, we're adding another song to our Retro Radio Show mixtape. That's coming up very soon. Our Lost TV theme tune as well. But right now, back to 1984 for U2, Pride in the Name of Love. And then a huge one from Frankie Goes to Hollywood.

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September. That's Earth, Wind and Fire at the Retro Radio Show. Yes, we are compiling the ultimate Retro Radio Show mixtape, and that would have been on it, whether it's our C60 or our C90. Could have been on a disco one, possibly, a dance one. What mixtapes did you put together back in the day? Maybe it was a love one. Maybe it was something special for that special person in your life. You wanted to give them all your favourite songs, songs which meant so much to the pair of you, and you would just record the songs off the radio. Well, you haven't got to do that anymore, because we've got our very own ultimate Retro Radio Show mixtape. All you need to do is just basically tell us what we should be putting on it. Simple as that. And one day, we will release the mixtape. I don't know how many volumes, could be a fair few volumes, but it'd be worth getting a hold of, trust me. I'm Andy Henley at the Home of the Hits, the Retro Radio Show, coming up very soon. We've got our Lost TV theme tune as we head back to daytime TV from the 1970s and a programme for the children. But right now, the 12-inch of Steve Arrington's Feel Surreal as we head back to 1985.

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0: 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Do you remember ATV? Just to like the logo. Started in January of 1973, went right up until 1981, and 333 of these episodes were made. It used to be shown at dinner time. It was a children's TV programme starring the likes of Hartley Hare. There was Pig, Top Off, Octavia. We are talking about Pipkins. Today's Lost TV theme tune. 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
1: Hello, I'm Johnny Rotten. 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I'm a welder from Orchard Park. 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

He was ours in our Venus A&P. Jimmy Nell had songs in the charts as well. Ain't No Doubts, Jimmy Nell. Back of Love before that from Echo and the Bunnymen. And I've got to get out of here. The clock is counting down. We're heading back now to the 21st century. Hope you enjoyed our trip down memory lane here at the Retro Radio Show. Every week, we like to go back in time, play you the songs, songs you know the words to. We like to give you the memories as well. And of course, I'd like you to choose some of those memories. Get your suggestions of retro recalls through to us via our website, which is retroradioshow.co.uk. Hope you enjoyed our Lost TV theme tune today. Remember Pipkins? Geography on the School Days Challenge. Hope you got that one right. I'm Andy Henley, and I'll be back next week with another School Days Challenge, another Lost TV theme tune, a couple more songs for our mixtape, a couple more 12 inches, and stacks more via retro recalls. Whatever you do, stay safe and stay groovy. And I'll leave you with this from Lionel Richie, Dancing on the Ceiling.

0: It's from Hull. 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
2: The scene of a major emergency at Westminster as five police officers have been injured after their boat crashed into Westminster Bridge. A number of the officers who were armed had to be recovered from the River Thames close to the Houses of Parliament. Emergency services are at the scene with casualties being treated by paramedics on a boat moored to the side of the river. Next, Andy Burnham's chaired his first meeting at the new Number 10 North. He's addressed cabinet colleagues and regional mayors at the gathering of the National Economic Council.
3: What I'm trying to do here is make the UK one team, where we're all pulling behind you, because your places are where growth happens or it doesn't happen. And I think we've got to get a different approach to making that change happen.
2: The Prime Minister has pledged to spend a day a week at the new site in Manchester. The lawyer representing the victims of Southport killer Axel Rudakabana says he's trying to manipulate the system. The 19-year-old has been moved from Belmarsh Prison to Broadmoor Psychiatric Hospital. Singer Chris Brown's pleaded guilty to affray after a confrontation at a London nightclub. The 37-year-old will be sentenced in October. Four men have died after their car crashed into a lamppost on Merseyside. The victims, all in their 20s, were killed as the car was travelling from Liverpool towards Knowsley. Police have intercepted a vehicle carrying a bomb close to the Irish border. The device, which has been described as significant, was discovered during an operation targeting dissident Republicans. Garda Commissioner Justin Kelly says it's a troubling find.
4: Small amount of people involved, but very motivated, and they do have the ability to do engineering in relation to explosive devices. So, you know, unfortunately, this is something that we will have to deal with for some time to come.
2: And Jurgen Klopp has been named as Germany's new head coach. That's the latest from Radio News Hub. I'm David Hall.
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6: Ahead of World Drowning Prevention Day, the National Water Safety Forum is bringing 130 organisations together to launch the UK's new drowning prevention strategy. Chair Professor Mike Tipton.
7: The 8,000 years of life lost annually in the UK is a public health disaster. The UK Drowning Prevention Strategy provides the blueprint for addressing this issue through education and other interventions that will move us towards zero drownings and a future where everyone in the UK can be safe in, on and around the water.
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9: Something curious about this broadcast.

It's that time of the week again for the show that does exactly what it says on the tin. It can only be the Random Number One Show here on Hull's 107 FM. Welcome along, I'm your host Matthew Hawkins, and I'll be with you for the next hour, playing you random number ones from random years. I don't know what's being played until you know what's being played. The Wheel of Destiny is here ready to be spun, so without further ado, let's spin it and find out the song that's kicking things off. Right here on the Random Number One Show, here on Hull's 107 FM. We have landed on the year. That's one of the big films, or two of the big films, was the third ever Toy Story movie and the penultimate Harry Potter film, Harry Potter and the Deathly Hallows Part 1. It was also the year that David Cameron became the Prime Minister of the United Kingdom. The song we've chosen is the second UK number one for Mr. CeeLo Green and is one and only as a solo artist. It topped the charts over here for 2 weeks. It's CeeLo Green and Forget You from 2010 here on the Random Number One Show here on Hull's 107 FM.

Top in the charts over here for 6 weeks. That was the first of two UK number ones for the Bay City Rollers. That was the Bay City Rollers and Bye Bye Baby from 1975 here on the Random Number One Show here on Halls 107 FM here with me, Matthew Hawkins. And I believe it's once again time to give the Wheel of Destiny another spin. We have landed on the year that Buckingham Palace first opened its doors to the public, and due to a false start, the result of that year's Grand National were voided for the first time in the history of the race. The song we've chosen is the one and only UK number one and the comeback single for the man simply known as Meatloaf. It topped the charts over here for 7 weeks and was the biggest selling single in the UK that year, selling 761,200 copies. It's Meatloaf, and I'd do anything for love, but I won't do that. From 1993 here on the Random Number One Show here on Hull 107 FM.

0: inspired by watching three of his closest friends getting married to American women. It's off the album Kiss All the Time, Disco Occasionally. That was the fourth UK number one as a solo artist for Mr. Harry Styles, topping the charts over here for 1 week. That was Harry Styles and American Girls from the year we're in right now, 2026, here on the Random Number One Show, here on Hull's 107 FM, here with me, Matthew Hawkins, and I hope you like what we've been playing, yeah, as there is plenty more where that came from right after this.
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1: 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Good, isn't it?

Third of three UK number ones off the album Doo-Wops and Hooligans, and his fourth UK number one overall, making him the first artist since Westlife to achieve four UK number ones in 1 year. That was Bruno Mars and The Lazy Song from 2011 here on the Random Number One Show, here on Hull's 107 FM, here with me, Matthew Hawkins, and I hope you know what time it is. I do. It's time to spin the wheel of destiny. We have landed on the year that Doctor Who was revived by the BBC after a 16-year absence, and Liverpool came from 3-0 down to defeat AC Milan in a penalty shootout in that year's Champions League final to win the Champions League in what became known as the Miracle of Istanbul. The song we've chosen is the one and only UK number one for the group simply known as Gorillaz, topping the charts over here for 1 week. And it also has a guest appearance from Sean Ryder of the Happy Mondays. It's Gorillaz and Dare from 2005 here on the Random Number One Show here on Hull's 107 FM.

0: Meow.
1: Top in the charts over here for 2 weeks. That was the first of 4 UK number ones for Miss Christina Aguilera, and it was also her biggest selling single here in the UK, selling 608,100 copies. That was Christina Aguilera and Genie in a Bottle from 1999 here on the Random Number One Show here on Hull's 107 FM here with me, Matthew Hawkins. I'd like to play another song, but before we do, we've got to spin the Wheel of Destiny to find out which one. We have landed on the year that Steve McClaren replaced Sven-Göran Eriksson as the manager of the England men's national football team. It was also the year that Daniel Craig made his debut as 007 in the film Casino Royale. The song we have chosen is one of the biggest selling singles in the world throughout the 2000s and in this year alone. It topped the charts in 45 countries, including here in the UK, for 5 weeks. It's Shakira and Hips Don't Lie from 2006 here on the Random Number One Show here on Hull's 107 FM.
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second of three UK number ones for Frankie Goes to Hollywood, topping the charts for 9 weeks, and at one point, it helped him have the top two songs in the charts. That was Frankie Goes to Hollywood and Two Tribes from 1984 here on the Random Number One Show, here on Hull's 107 FM, here with me, Matthew Hawkins. It is once again time to give the Wheel of Destiny another spin, because if we don't spin it, we're just not going to know what song to play next. So I think we should spin that wheel, don't you? We have landed on the year that 23.5 million of us watched the Bond film Live and Let Die on ITV, and West Ham became the last club outside the top flight of English football to win the FA Cup. The song we've chosen is the first single from the biggest selling album in the UK that year. It is the first of two UK number ones off that album, topping the charts over here for 2 weeks. It's ABBA and The Winner Takes It All from 1980 here on the Random Number One Show here on Hull's 107 FM.

The one and only UK number one for hot chocolate, topping the chart survey for 3 weeks. That was Hot Chocolate and So You Win Again from 1977 here on the Random Number One Show here on Hull's 107 FM here with me, Matthew Hawkins. And unfortunately, we are nearly at the end of the show. We have got time, though, for one more song. So let's give the Wheel Destiny one final spin to find out the song that'll be taking us into the news and beyond. We have landed on the year that the Summer Olympic Games were held in Atlanta, Georgia, USA, with Team GB winning 15 medals, one of them being gold. It was also the year that Alan Shearer moved from Blackburn Rovers to Newcastle United for a then record £15 million. The song we have chosen is the second UK number one for Oasis and the second off their album, What's the Story, Morning Glory. And apparently, Noel Gallagher gave Liam the choice to either sing the vocals on this or Wonderwall. It's Oasis and Don't Look Back in Anger from 1996 here on the Random Number One Show here on Hull's 107 FM. I've been Matthew Hawkins. Thank you very much for listening, and I'll see you all next time. Have a good

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1: Five Metropolitan Police officers have been injured after a police boat struck Westminster Bridge in central London. Tanita Sims reports.
2: The scene across the Houses of Parliament with emergency crews in attendance and a police helicopter flying overhead. The Met Police say the incident involved a boat from their marine policing unit with the vessel carrying armed officers. Some of those officers had to be recovered from the River Thames and treated by paramedics on a boat moored to the side of the river. No members of the public are thought to have been involved or injured in the crash.
1: The lawyer representing the families of the victims of the Southport killer, Axel Ruda Cabana, say he's trying to manipulate the system. The 19-year-old's been moved from high-security Belmarsh prison to Broadmoor Psychiatric Hospital. His move comes just days before the second anniversary of the attack in which three young girls were killed. Conservative leader Kemi Badenoch is calling for a review.
3: Broadmoor is a hospital for prisoners, but it is a lot more expensive, about five times more expensive, I believe, than having someone in Belmarsh. Axel Ruda Cabana committed one of the most horrific crimes that this country has ever seen, and he should not be able to game the system if that is what is happening.
1: A bomb, which police described as extremely significant, has been intercepted on its way to Northern Ireland. Officers swooped on a vehicle as part of an operation targeting dissident Republicans. A 20-year-old woman's now been charged in connection with the find. Andy Burnham's got straight down to business as he opened the new Number 10 North. The PM's chaired a meeting of his National Economic Council at the new site in Manchester. But Liberal Democrat MP Callum Miller is sceptical.
4: Working up in Manchester, I hope that goes well for him. It's obviously very convenient for him. But what we need is a real commitment and giving communities up and down the country, be they rural, coastal or elsewhere, a real sense that this government is going to govern for all of us.
1: And singer Chris Brown's pleaded guilty to a fray after a confrontation at a London nightclub. That's the latest from Radio News Hub. I'm David Hall.
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0: 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I'm a welder from Orchard Park. 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
2: Emergency services have treated five police officers who've been injured after their police boat crashed into Westminster Bridge in central London. The vessel from the Met Marine Policing Unit struck the bridge shortly before 4 p.m. Armed officers who were on board had to be pulled from the River Thames just yards from the Houses of Parliament. Next, a woman in her 20s has been charged after a bomb was intercepted by police in a vehicle heading for Northern Ireland. Detectives believe the device contained military-grade explosives. It was seized during an operation targeting dissident Republican activities. Garda Commissioner Justin Kelly says it's a troubling find.
3: Small amount of people involved, but very motivated, and they do have the ability to do engineering in relation to explosive devices. So, you know, unfortunately, this is something that we will have to deal with for some time to come.
2: More than 65,000 people have been evacuated as wildfires continue to sweep through parts of France and Spain. Thousands more are in lockdown and the Spanish government has declared a national emergency. Several fires are out of control in areas close to the capital, Madrid. The lawyer representing the victims of Southport killer Axel Ruda Cabana says he's trying to manipulate the system. The 19-year-old's been moved from high-security Belmarsh prison to Broadmoor Psychiatric Hospital. Andy Burnham's chaired his first meeting at the new Number 10 North. He's addressed cabinet colleagues and regional mayors at the gathering of the National Economic Council.
4: What I'm trying to do here is make the UK one team, where we're all pulling behind you, because your places are where growth happens or it doesn't happen. And I think we've got to get a different approach to making that change happen.
2: The Prime Minister has pledged to spend a day a week at the new site in Manchester. And Sarah Ferguson's charity has officially been shut down. Sarah's trust has been wound up following scrutiny of her links with the convicted sex offender Jeffrey Epstein. That's the latest from Radio News Hub. I'm David Hall.
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Evening. Welcome to this week's Party Train here on Hull's 107 FM with me, Jason. How are you? You had a good week? Been nice and busy? I was down in Bournemouth. There and back in 2 days. That's a fun work trip, I tell you. But never mind. You've just heard at the start of our show the Undertones, Here Comes the Summer. Well, we already know it's here. But it's a good start to the show. And what have we got next? Well, we've got 2 hours. Fantastic music. We've also got our ridiculous word quiz. So stay tuned for that. And we'll be finishing the evening with either slippers or dancing shoes. It should be fun. Use our socials if you want to join in. At Hull's 107 FM. Facebook, Insta or Twitter. Right, so we're going to carry on now with some more music. Yeah. What have we got? Oh, we've got the Lotus Eaters. First Picture of You. Enjoy.

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2: Well, that's Snoop Dogg and Chaka Khan. Yeah, Boogie's in My Soul. New one from them. It's all right. I like both of them. Both of them together, maybe. Yeah. I hope you enjoyed it too. So, let's carry on with some more music. I hope you're enjoying it. It's going to be a good one tonight, I think. I can feel it. Feel it in my glass of non-alcoholic white wine. Yeah. So, let's carry on now with some more music. Let's have Killer by Seal.

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Well, that was Groove Armada. If everybody looked the same, we'd walk down the street totally confused. Absolutely bewilderingly confused. And speaking of confused, it's now time for this week's word quiz. See what I did there? Seamless link. Absolutely seamless. Honestly, I rehearsed this all week. This week's word. Catchinate. C-A-C-H-I-N-N-A-T-E. Catchinate. But what on earth does it mean? Is it A, to laugh loudly or immoderately? Is it B, to clear a computer's memory? Or is it C, to meet your mate, Nate? There you go. Three possible answers. Do you think you can do it? If you think so, use our socials. At Hulls107FM, Facebook, Insta or Twitter. And we'll be having a catch up later to see who's having a go at it and see if we're getting anywhere near. But let's carry on now with some more music and let's have some Soft Cell, Tainted Love.

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On a Sunday, I do my second show, and that's the Retro Countdown here on Halls 107 FM. We just pick a couple of charts from a couple of years, and we go through it. Pick the good stuff from the top 40, play it for you, give you a bit of info about it. It's good fun. It's a nice way to end a weekend. I know it's not over yet, but it's a good way to end the weekend. Come and listen to some of that. Right, let's carry on. What have we got now? Oh, Sister Sledge, Lost in Music.

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0: 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We have carefully disregarded all of it. We're doing what we want and we don't care.

pop sensations themselves, ABBA. Voulez-vous. Don't know what that means. I'm not educated enough. So my wife tells me anyway. But now, let's catch up with our word quiz. How are you getting on? Have you had a go? Have you put an answer in? Have you submitted it using our socials at Hulls107FM, Facebook, Insta, or Twitter? It's there for the taking. You've got to prove that you're cleverer than the person sat next to you on the sofa. So, what's this week's word? It's catching it. But what does it mean? Is it A, to laugh loudly or immoderately? Is it B, to clear a computer's memory? Or is it C, to meet your mate, Nate? Seems fairly simple. I think even I could get this one. So far, Gabriella on Kingswood, Ruth in Willoughby and Seb on Boothry Estate all having a go at it. But they're going to have to wait till the end of the show to find out if they're right. You've still got your time. Use our socials at Hulls107FM. And we look forward to hearing it. Now, let's carry on with some more music. Hands up. Give me your heart. Ottawan.

Right, it's that time of the show. That's right, you guessed it. It's the one where you can go and freshen your drink, ready for the second hour. That was Stephen Tintin Duffy with Kiss Me. And we're coming up to the news now. And we're going to have a song. Yeah, you can get it on the kitchen lounge a bit if you want. Have a little bit of a dance. I think you'll enjoy it. And it's a band, well, generally people think they're just for Christmas. This band is not just for Christmas. And they're going to take you to the news, and you are going to enjoy it. And it's Wizard. And I can never understand why people think they're a Christmas band, because they are such good fun. It's really enjoyable. So, to take us to the news at 9, Wizard, See My Baby Jive.

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1: Eyewitnesses have been describing the moment a police boat crashed into Westminster Bridge in central London. Five police officers from the force's Marine Policing Unit have been injured. It's understood some of the officers on board were armed. Jim Bagley from Gloucester, Massachusetts, described the moment it happened.
2: It looks to me that he'd slammed into the wall. We heard the explosion. And then the next thing we saw was three people in the water coming down the river. We don't know who was hurt, but it looked like there was two that were in trouble.
1: Officials say the wildfires near Madrid are almost impossible to control. Spain has declared a national emergency as thousands of people have been evacuated. The lawyer representing the families of the victims of Southport killer Axel Rudakabana saying he's trying to manipulate the system. The 19-year-old's been moved from high-security Belmarsh prison to Broadmoor Psychiatric Hospital. His move comes just days before the second anniversary of the attack in which three young girls were killed. Conservative leader Kemi Badenoch is calling for a review.
3: Broadmoor is a hospital for prisoners. But it is a lot more expensive, about five times more expensive, I believe, than having someone in Belmarsh. Axel Rudakabana committed one of the most horrific crimes that this country has ever seen, and he should not be able to game the system if that is what is happening.
1: A bomb, which police have described as extremely significant, has been intercepted on its way to Northern Ireland. Officers swooped on a vehicle as part of an operation targeting dissident Republicans. A 20-year-old woman's now been charged in connection with the find. And Andy Burnham's got straight down to business as he's opened the new Number 10 North. The Prime Minister has chaired a meeting of his National Economic Council. But Liberal Democrat MP Callum Miller is sceptical.
4: Working up in Manchester. I hope that goes well for him. It's obviously very convenient for him. But what we need is a real commitment to decentralising away from London.
1: The PM's promising to spend at least one day a week at the new site in Manchester. That's the latest from Radio News Hub. I'm David Hall.
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8: Drums, please!

I quite fancy a kebab myself. Even though Mrs. Jason tells me off for having them. Apparently they're not good for you. Never mind. I'll still have one anyway. So, still to come, we've got another hour's worth of good music. And speaking of good music, we just started off. Summertime. DJ Jazzy Jeff and the Fresh Prince. Yeah, I remember. Remember cruising round East Park in my car when I was a kid. That was fun. That was fun. But let's carry on. Let's carry on with some more music. What we got coming up next? Oh, bit of a classic. The Monkees. Pleasant Valley Sunday.

That was Rebel MC and Double Trouble Street Tough. I bet that's taking you back to some good memories from many moons ago, for those of us of a certain age. Still to come, we've got the Wired Quiz. Don't forget to join in, use our socials, at Hulls107FM. And our next track, just a little bit different, The Doors, Love Her Madly.

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Well, that was a shame, and LSI. I'm not going to say what it says, but we are after the watershed, so we're okay. But now it's time to catch up with the word quiz. How are you getting on? You had a go? Have you submitted an answer? Have you cheated? Used Google? Copied somebody's own work? Has a dog eaten your own work? Or just can't be bothered? It's Friday night. You know, you've done enough all week. Who wants to test that grey matter anymore? But we're doing it anyway. And this week's word, cachinate. But what does it mean? Is it A, to laugh loudly or immoderately? Is it B, to clear a computer's memory? Or is it C, to meet your mate? Nate, don't ask me. I don't know. I'll find out the answer later on, same as you. But there's been quite a few more people having a go at it. And thanks for joining in with the show. It's always good to hear from you. We've had Peter in South Cave, Rachel on Long Hill, and Sharon in Scunny. They've all had a go at it. They all used our socials, at Hulls107FM, Facebook, Insta, or Twitter. And if you want to have a go, do it now. Have a go. Let's see if you can get it right. Prove that you've got it right. But let's carry on now with some more music here on the party train on Hulls107FM. One for Mrs. Jason, and she's a bit of a rocker. Aerosmith, Living on the Edge.

That was the Northeast finest. The police. Every little thing she does is magic. That's a cracking song. Really is. And don't forget, Sunday night, 8 o'clock, come listen to the Retro Countdown with me on Hull's 107 FM. It's actually quite a good show. I think you'd enjoy it. Well, I think so anyway. But let's carry on now with some more music before we head into the final part of the show, where we'll be revealing the answer to the word quiz. And we'll also be having slippers or dancing shoes. If you ever want to recommend a song for that, do so. Use our email, studio@107fm.co.uk. Mark it for the attention of the party train or Jason. And if it's a good one, we'll play it. Let's have Toto hold the line.

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It's that time of the evening on the Party Train. Yes, you guessed it. I'm finally going to give you the answer. And you can turn around and say, I got it right. Or, flipping heck, I got it wrong. Or, thank goodness for that. I'm sick of hearing you go on about it, Jason. Either way, it's been a cracking quiz. Loads of people have had a go. Thanks for joining in. So this week's word, cachinnate. Cachinnate. But what does it mean? Is it A, to laugh loudly or immoderately? Is it B, to clear a computer's memory? Or is it C, to meet your mate, Nate? Well, if you went for C, you're just taking the mickey. You are. You're just taking the mickey out of me. You're not taking it seriously. This is important stuff. But if you went for A, to laugh loudly or immoderately, then you are a clever little sausage and you got it absolutely bang on. Well done. We'll be having another one next week here on the Party Train, so make sure you join in. And you can use our socials over the weekend as well to have another go at Halls 107. But let's carry on now with some more music. Actually, I didn't tell you what we've just had. We just had Yamo B there, James Ingram. And now we're going to have Lisa Marie Experience. Keep on jumping. See you in a little bit.

That's Stephanie Mills. Never knew love like this before. And we've been feeling the love on the show tonight. Thanks, everybody, for joining in. I hope you've enjoyed it. I've had a really good night. I think everybody else has. And if you've enjoyed it, come back next week. If you've not enjoyed it and you think it's rubbish, tell the people you don't like. Make them listen to me instead. As long as the people are listening, that's all that matters. So, as we're approaching the 9 o'clock news, it's time for our slippers or dancing shoes. This is a popular one, I think. I think it's going to go down well. But are you ready for it? I don't know. I think I am. We're going to be listening to a track from an artist all the way back to the 80s. Yeah, late 80s. Had some really good hits with Stock Aitken and Waterman. And me and Mrs. Jason, we actually saw him live. He played live at the Albert Hall, supported by The Feeling. And it might give it away. He also played live at Glastonbury, where he actually did two gigs. One for himself and one with Blossoms, playing Smith tracks. Amazing. So this week, get those feet shuffling, wiggle yourself in the certain area and enjoy Rick Astley, She Wants to Dance With Me. And I will see you next week. Good night.

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1: More than 130,000 people have been evacuated as wildfires spread across France and Spain. The Spanish government has declared a national emergency as firefighters struggle to contain blazes in areas close to the capital, Madrid. Meanwhile, Police Scotland has declared a major incident as emergency services continue to battle a wildfire in the Cairngorms National Park. First Minister John Swinney says it's an unpredictable blaze.
2: This is an incident that we felt was moving in a positive direction earlier this week, but with a change of weather circumstances, which is an illustration of just the scale and difficulty of the situation that we are managing, it has moved in the other direction.
1: And another major incident has been declared, this time in Essex, after 100 firefighters are tackling a blaze at an industrial unit. Next, emergency services have treated five police officers who've been injured after their police boat crashed into Westminster Bridge in central London. Armed officers who were on board had to be pulled from the River Thames, just yards from the Houses of Parliament. A 25-year-old law student appeared in court charged over a bomb which was discovered in a car bound for Northern Ireland. Isabella Perry Sullivan from Clane in County Kildare has been charged with possession of explosives. Garda Commissioner Justin Kelly says it's a troubling find.
3: Small amount of people involved, but very motivated, and they do have the ability to do engineering in relation to explosive devices. So, unfortunately, this is something that we will have to deal with for some time to come.
1: Andy Burnham's chaired his first meeting at the new Number 10 North. He's addressed cabinet colleagues and regional mayors at the gathering of the National Economic Council.
4: What I'm trying to do here is make the UK one team, where we're all pulling behind you, because your places are where growth happens or it doesn't happen. And I think we've got to get a different approach to making that change happen.
1: He's pledging to be in Manchester once a week. That's the latest from Radio News Hub. I'm David Hall.
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8: Hello and welcome to Secondhand Songs, the show all about cover versions. I'm your host, Al Galpin, and over the next hour, I'm going to be playing some of the best cover versions that I've been able to track down. This week, we've got a three-song cover chain for you, starting with Tony Bennett. We hear the obscure original to a Frank Sinatra classic, plus tracks from Meghan Trainor, Frank Turner, Camera Obscura, and plenty more. The show is produced in association with secondhandsongs.com, the online database of cover versions, where you can find out more information and discover other versions of every track we play on this show. We start this week with a cover of a song first released by P.P. Arnold in 1967. Arnold was an eye catch with I Cantina Review before becoming a solo star and being the first person to sing this song, which was written by Cat Stevens. In 2003, it was hit again. This is The First Cut Is the Deepest by Sheryl Crow.

with a take on INXS's 1987 classic Never Tear Us Apart. That was Prom Queen, taken from the 2012 album Covers, which also includes covers of songs from Sophie B. Hawkins, Echo and the Bunnymen, Guns N' Roses, amongst others. In a few minutes, you're going to hear a cover of a song originally released in 1977 from the soundtrack to the Disney movie Pete's Dragon, which in 2004 was covered on the album Mosh Pit on Disney by Real Big Fish. But before that, our next cover comes from the Hot Rats, who are Danny Goffey and Gaz Coombs, better known from their other band Supergrass. As the Hot Rats, they released loads of great covers. This one is from the Japanese release of the 2009 album Turn-Ons. Originally released in 1986 by the Beastie Boys, this is Fight for Your Right to Party.

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1: Now it's time for this week's cover chain, where each new track is a cover of the artist who did the previous track. This song we have a three-song chain for you, starting with Tony Bennett. Bennett first released this track in 1962, having performed it live for the first time in late 61 at a show in, of all places, San Francisco. The song was first performed live in 1954 by Clara Mae Turner, but it wasn't released until 1960, when Seal Clayton became the first person to record it on her self-titled album. This is Tony Bennett's version of I Left My Heart in San Francisco.

From 2002, that was Will Young and his version of I Get the Sweetest Feeling, which was a B-side to his single release of The Long and Winding Road. That song was first released as a single by Jackie Wilson in 1968. Before that was Jackie Wilson with his cover of Rags to Riches from the 1965 album Spotlight on Jackie Wilson. The original Rags to Riches was released in 1953 by Tony Bennett along with Percy Faith and his orchestra. And we started with Tony Bennett's famous cover of I Left My Heart in San Francisco. We'll have another cover chain for you on the next show. You're listening to the Secondhand Songs Radio Show. I'm Al Galpin and I have more great covers coming up for you before the end of the show, including tracks from Camera Obscura and Nell Bryden. But up next is Frank Turner and his cover of the Foo Fighters' All My Life.

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1: 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No, not the punk rock icon. I'm a welder from Orchard Park. And when I'm not changing the face of popular music, I get all my ideas from Hulls 107 FM.

This is Secondhand Songs, the world's number one independent cover version radio show. I'm Al Galvin. Thank you for joining me this week for another hour of wonderful covers. Covers like the one you just heard from Yola, who recorded that version of Elton John's Goodbye Yellow Brick Road for her 2019 album Wall Through Fire. Elton is a big fan of Yola's, and after she recorded that cover, he promoted it on his social media accounts and on radio as well. So from Bristolian Yola, we now head north of the border to Scottish indie pop band Camera Obscura. 2015, they recorded this live version of 10cc's 1975 hit, I'm Not In Love.

From a lovely cover of 10cc, we move now to a cover of Vera Lynn, who in June 1940 was the first to record this iconic song. She wasn't the first to perform the song, although that was Judy Campbell, who performed the song live for the first time in April of 1940. Here with the 2019 cover from the soundtrack to the TV show Good Omens, this is Tori Amos with A Nightingale Sang in Berkeley Square.

0: with our final cover version of the week. That was the wonderful Nell Bryden, her beautiful cover of Crowded House's Don't Dream It's Over, taken from Sounds of the 80s Volume 2, unique covers of 80s iconic hits, released in 2016. That just about brings us to the end of this week's episode of Secondhand Songs. I hope you've enjoyed the selections of covers we've had. We'll be back again next time with another hour of great cover versions for you. You can head to our website, bearcavestudios.co.uk/SHS, to find out more about the show, including playlists for all the episodes, with links to all the tracks on secondhandsongs.com. So why not go and give the tracks a rating and tell them which ones you liked best. I'll leave you with our obscure original to a song you might not have realised was actually a cover. The song is synonymous with Frank Sinatra, but like a lot of his famous hits, it was not written for him, and he was not the first to release it. Sinatra recorded the song after hearing another cover version of the song by O.C. Smith, which charted in 1965. Frank stopped his car when he heard the song on the radio and called his daughter Nancy, telling her to find the publisher of the song because he instantly wanted to record it. He recorded the song with producer Jimmy Bowen, who after the first take asked Frank to perform it again. This annoyed one-take Sinatra, resulting in the biting performance Bowen was actually hoping for. The song was included on Sinatra's 1966 album, which he named after the song. He released the song as a single and reached number 4 on the US Billboard Hot 100, as well as number 1 on the US Easy Listening chart. Artists such as Aretha Franklin, Shirley Bassey, James Brown, Van Morrison, and Willie Nelson have all covered the song, as has former Aston Villa and Manchester United manager Ron Atkinson. But the first release of this song came in 1964 by Marion Montgomery. Montgomery was a jazz vocalist who was signed to Capitol Records after being discovered by Peggy Lee. Sadly, her version of the song failed to chart. This is the obscure original of That's Life.
1: A Secondhand Song's obscure original.

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2: A major incident has been declared after 100 firefighters are tackling a blaze at an industrial unit in Essex. Aerial footage from the scene shows the wreckage of industrial buildings, burnt out vehicles and multiple fires burning. Dave Bond is from Essex County Fire and Rescue Service.
3: We're dealing with a significant incident down in the Haddingfield area. The incident has been declared a major incident by the fire service due to the size of the fire that we're dealing with. We do believe that we've got the fire surrounded now, but we ask for the public's patience while we extinguish the fire and bring the incident to a closure.
2: Meanwhile, another major incident has been declared by Police Scotland as firefighters continue to tackle a wildfire at the Cairngorms National Park. And more than 200,000 people have been evacuated as fires spread across France and Spain. The Spanish government has declared a national emergency. Next, a law student appeared in court charged with possession of explosives. 25-year-old Isabella Perry Sullivan from Clane in County Kildare is accused of driving a car which contained a bomb that was bound for Northern Ireland. The vehicle was intercepted by an operation targeting dissident Republicans. Four police officers are still in hospital after their police boat crashed into Westminster Bridge in central London. It's thought the officers from the Met Marine Policing Unit were responding to a person in the water when the crash happened. Jim Bagley from Gloucester, Massachusetts, witnessed the incident.
4: It looks to me that he'd slammed into the wall. We heard the explosion. And then the next thing we saw was three people in the water coming down the river. We don't know who was hurt, but it looked like there was two that were in trouble.
2: Andy Burnham's got straight down to business as he opened the new Number 10 North. The Prime Minister's chaired a meeting of his National Economic Council at the new site in Manchester. And Sarah Ferguson's charity has officially been shut down. Sarah's trust has been wound up following scrutiny of her links with convicted sex offender Jeffrey Epstein. That's the latest from Radio News Hub. I'm David Hall.
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1: 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And yet another amazing selection of 80s Electropop in front of us. We have, from Scotland, the Finny Tribe, Balearic Electronica upcoming. A little bit more poppy than usual, but nonetheless, John Fox firing with Europe After the Rain. And from the UK, Drinking Electricity. A track called Good Times coming up from them. And from the States, Electro Beats from The Beat Club and a track called Security. An amazing remix remodel track this week from Tears for Fears again. We've got Omar Santana on the unreleased edit, the bullet edit of Shout. We have some Joy Division and some Jar Wobble too with some Mutant Disco action. But first, kicking off this edition number 24 is this classic from OMG.

Well, electronically bonkers, that is the Hybrid Kids with their cover of Rod Stewart's Do You Think I'm Sexy. And before that, the classic OMD track, of course, Joan of Arc. And here's John Fox.

on vinyl. That's Ultra Rare, and that is Jar Wobble with a track called How Much Are They? And before that, Europe After the Rain from John Fox. And on the decks now, the mighty Scottish band Finny Tribe and the classic De Testimony.

gotta say that is one of the best executed remixes I have heard ever. That is Boss Dish by Yellow. Lovely, lovingly recrafted by Mean Fiddler. That's the Deep Disco remix. If you want to get a hold of a copy of that, then all you got to do is to go onto bandcamp.com and do a quick search for Mean Fiddler, and you'll be able to get your hands on that too. Right, let's stay on the dance floor with the Beat Club. Late 80s, electro beats galore. This is Security.

Before this, we played the rock and roll nightclub in medley. That was from the early days version of the Human League. And this, our band's beats and basslines track for show number 24, undoubtedly Joy Division and the Eerie Heart and Soul. And speaking of eerie, in fact, positively creepy. Electronica track I've ever heard that takes the subject of stalking as its main theme.

0: and I'm coming to get you. That's Kim Amps and the delightfully titled You Don't Know My Name.
1: Remix. 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

And this is our remix, remake, remodel track. The Omar Santana re-edit of Tears for Fears and Shout. Mastered off a cassette, apologies for that, but it's the only version I could get hold of. And it's full 9-minute glory. Enjoy.

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2: More than 200,000 people have been evacuated as wildfires spread across France and Spain. The Spanish government has declared a national emergency as firefighters struggle to contain blazes in areas close to the capital, Madrid. Meanwhile, Police Scotland has declared a major incident as emergency services continue to battle a wildfire in the Cairngorms National Park. First Minister John Swinney says it's an unpredictable blaze.
3: This is an incident that we felt was moving in a positive direction earlier this week, but with a change of weather circumstances, which is an illustration of just the scale and difficulty of the situation that we are managing, it has moved in the other direction.
2: And another major incident has been declared, this time in Essex, after 100 firefighters are tackling a blaze at an industrial unit. Next, emergency services have treated five police officers who've been injured after their police boat crashed into Westminster Bridge in central London. Armed officers who were on board had to be pulled from the River Thames, just yards from the Houses of Parliament. A 25-year-old law student appeared in court charged over a bomb which was discovered in a car bound for Northern Ireland. Isabella Perry Sullivan from Clane in County Kildare has been charged with possession of explosives. Garda Commissioner Justin Kelly says it's a troubling find.
4: Small amount of people involved, but very motivated, and they do have the ability to do engineering in relation to explosive devices. So, you know, unfortunately, this is something that we will have to deal with for some time to come.
2: Andy Burnham's chaired his first meeting at the new Number 10 North. He's addressed cabinet colleagues and regional mayors at the gathering of the National Economic Council.
5: What I'm trying to do here is make the UK one team, where we're all pulling behind you, because your places are where growth happens or it doesn't happen. And I think we've got to get a different approach to making that change happen.
2: He's pledging to be in Manchester once a week. That's the latest from Radio News Hub. I'm David Hall.
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10: Hello and welcome. On the show tonight are Juliana Hatfield, Anne Peebles, Missy Elliott, Kate Nagalquier, Stian Westerhouse, Mogwai, Steve Mason, Talk Talk, and a host of other rarely heard musicians and music. Now, there was much more to the 1980s and yuppies and mullets and Top Gun and Stock Aitken and Waterman. There was Big Stick. This is I'm Amazed.

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0: 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I can't quite reach the dial, but if I could, I'd tune it to 107 FM.
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9: 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I'm Dean Reynolds, and coming up are Arthur Russell and Bonnie Prince Billy. But first, here's this.

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2: If you've just joined us, I'm Dean Reynolds, and I hope you will stick around for some rarely heard music and artists. Coming up is Steve Mason, but first I'm going to play something by a favourite of mine, guitarist Stian Westerhoss. Westerhoss is no ordinary guitar player. His extraordinary sound world, consisting entirely of sounds made and played on his guitar, ranges from beautiful cacophony to stuttering ambience. This is How Long from his album Amputation.

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1: A major incident has been declared after 100 firefighters are tackling a blaze at an industrial unit in Essex. Aerial footage from the scene shows the wreckage of industrial buildings, burnt out vehicles and multiple fires burning. Dave Bond is from Essex County Fire and Rescue Service.
2: We're dealing with a significant incident down in the Haddingfield area. The incident has been declared a major incident by the fire service due to the size of the fire that we're dealing with. We do believe that we've got the fire surrounded now, but we ask for the public's patience while we extinguish the fire and bring the incident to a closure.
1: Meanwhile, another major incident has been declared by Police Scotland as firefighters continue to tackle a wildfire at the Cairngorms National Park. And more than 200,000 people have been evacuated as fires spread across France and Spain. The Spanish government has declared a national emergency. Next, a law student appeared in court charged with possession of explosives. 25-year-old Isabella Perry Sullivan from Clane in County Kildare is accused of driving a car which contained a bomb that was bound for Northern Ireland. The vehicle was intercepted by an operation targeting dissident Republicans. Four police officers are still in hospital after their police boat crashed into Westminster Bridge in central London. It's thought the officers from the Met's Marine Policing Unit were responding to a person in the water when the crash happened. Jim Bagley from Gloucester, Massachusetts, witnessed the incident.
3: It looks to me that he'd slammed into the wall. We heard the explosion. And then the next thing we saw was three people in the water coming down the river. We don't know who was hurt, but it looked like there was two that were in trouble.
1: Andy Burnham's got straight down to business as he opened the new Number 10 North. The Prime Minister's chaired a meeting of his National Economic Council at the new site in Manchester. And Sarah Ferguson's charity has officially been shut down. Sarah's trust has been wound up following scrutiny of her links with convicted sex offender Jeffrey Epstein. That's the latest from Radio News Hub. I'm David Hall.
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